0: The Nightly Spirit.
1: Put your hands on it. All right. I'm going to try it like this.

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It's your boy James Fortune, and I'm hanging out with my sister. I love her so much. Darlene McCoy right here on the Nightly Spirit.

0: Family, it's Nightly Spirit, your girl Darlene D. Hattie in the building.
1: We in the building, baby.
0: Out here getting that work. I got to do that whole Detroit. What up, though, with you?
1: What up, though? What up, though, Darlene? That's all Detroit all day.
0: That is Detroit. Shout out to Detroit. You got you. Listen, you just came off tour. You did your whole Detroit tour. You've just been really, really busy, huh?
1: Just been moving and shaking, making it do what it do. You know what I'm saying? I'm still here. I'm still, I feel like in my prime now. You know, if you come to hear me sing, I'm singing my best. If you listen to any of my music, it's my best music. I think it is. Well, some people
0: listen
1: different. I've been recording since the 90s. So there's some people just stuck on that 90s era. You know what I'm saying? Then there's some people that are stuck on the 2000s era, you know?
0: Mm-hmm.
1: But I like where we are now because it's musical freedom. Like, you can take gospel anywhere you want to take it. Like, I love what you're doing with the house vibes, like the inspirational house. Like, nobody's doing that. So that's, I mean, I love this season that we're in. I love where gospel music is, and I love the musical freedom that we have. So I think you're going to get your best, the best version of Dietrich Haddon within the next, I would say within these 10 years, then I'm going to call it quits. I'm going to retire on y'all.
0: Everybody say that. Everybody talking about they going to retire. And you're still breathing over there.
1: Well,
0: how
1: know,
0: you going to do that?
1: You know, it's not the easiest genre for all of us.
0: No,
1: you know
0: you're
1: what I'm
0: right.
1: saying? Because you got people judging every little thing that you do. Mm-hmm. So for us to have maintained this long doing what God has called us to do, that's a victory within itself. That deserves a standing ovation for all of us that's doing
0: that's
1: it, you
0: right.
1: know? And for us to continue on, we're gonna squeeze it. We're going to squeeze it. But I do think it comes a point in time where you have to, you know, let
0: relax.
1: These young people, yeah, relax. You've done it and kind of help other young people figure out what they're doing and open the doors for them and teach them how to rock the stage. Because I think there's a lot for this generation to learn when it comes to performances, when it comes to producing a song, the quality of the song, writing the song. It's a lot because I just see people I don't see the quality that I'm used to seeing, you know. I don't want to hurt nobody's feelings.
0: No, but you ain't tell. You got to tell the truth.
1: I don't see too many people that can hold a crowd for, you know, about an hour and a half and really take the audience on a journey of a musical journey and then feel that anointing and without them, you know, running out of gas. You know, it's a lot to learn. It's a lot to do. So.
0: And it's a lot of music to make.
1: Yeah.
0: Yes. So I just don't think they feel comfortable. I think some people don't feel comfortable yet in their skin because they've been there are a lot of our, and I'm so glad we're having this conversation. There are a lot of people when you came out with, you know, the Chain Breaker and all of that, you were bold. You were doing something different. You were bold and you stuck with who you are. And then there are some that are coming out, they're being bold and they're trying their feet in some new waters and they're just like, wow, you know,
1: right.
0: Some people they're hitting the same currents we've had to hit, you know.
1: Right.
0: We gotta see who's gonna last.
1: Who's gonna last?
0: That's right.
1: Let me tell you something. I think where this generation is missing it, we're missing the opportunity of really exercising our gifts on a regular basis in the church.
0: Yes.
1: We kind of trying to skip the church element and go straight to being a star. And there's a beautiful thing that's about being a part of a church and an audience. You got a regular audience every week. And so they will tell you, they will teach you, if you be consistent in a church, in a choir, on a praise team, on a regular basis, and just, you know, I used to write my songs and practice on my church every Sunday. And they'd be like, who wrote that song? The who wrote that song? I said, oh, you know, I wrote it. It ain't came out yet. When is it going to be released? I ain't got no record deal. I'm just learning. So I've learned a whole lot in the sanctuary, on the stage, learning how to really connect with people, how to communicate with people, how to find the balance of performance and then flowing in the anointing of ministry. So I found that balance. And when people come see me in concert, you get a perfect blend of both. I definitely know
0: That's
1: how to
0: right.
1: entertain and hold a crowd. But you also going to feel that power. You're going to feel that conviction. You're going to hear my
0: yes,
1: passion
0: sir.
1: coming through at all. And so I think that's very important for artists. So a lot of people have skipped that school of ministry that I think is necessary when you're singing the gospel.
0: Dietrich Haddam family, Hill City Collective.
1: Yes.
0: They've gotten together. He's got new music. I can't wait to let you hear it. And it is something I was like, hey, this ain't no Christmas song, but you can play it at Christmas too.
1: right.
0: This is, I mean, it is so dope. But anyway, coming up, family, I want you to hear the new single. It's called The King of Glory. And it's coming up. 15
1: Check
0: minutes
1: it out, people.
0: Nightly Spirit.

0: 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Working on the farm, my heart kept skipping a beat. 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

Hey, everybody. This is Mother Walker, the Holy Ghost Enforcers. And I'm here, unfortunately, with Darlene McCoy, the very fast-tailed Darlene McCoy. And you're listening to the Nightly Spirit. Calling out, Shishkatai.

0: Yes, sir.
1: Come on,
0: man.
1: Now.
0: That is fire.
2: Yeah.
0: I love it.
1: It's got that bounce to it. It's got that, I don't want to say the artist's name, but, you know, it's got that hip-hop mixed in there.
0: Yeah.
1: You know, in there. It's crazy. I love this song, King of Glory. Now, when I was teaching these songs at the rehearsals, you can tell which songs are the songs by how the choir responds to them when you're teaching the songs. And every time we do that King of Glory, I mean, the whole choir rehearsal just turned into a praise party, dance party. We just have a good time. And I was like, okay, that's got to be our first single. But there's a lot to choose from because the album, the entire album is incredible. Incredible.
0: Yes, yes.
1: And so I'll be dropping them every month leading up to the release of the entire album.
0: When is the album going to release?
1: I'm trying to figure that out right now. But I don't know. But soon it's going to drop. Right now I got a single dropping with Melvin Crispell, which is one of the coldest singers of this generation.
0: Isn't he?
1: Called Without Christ. That's going to send you somewhere. But the whole album is just incredible.
0: Oh, my God, man. I can't wait to hear the whole album. And whenever the Lord tells you.
1: Come on.
0: Let us know.
1: I will.
0: Yes, sir.
1: Let us know.
0: But listen, family, Dietrich Haddon, and that's Hill City Collective. The name of that song is King of Glory. Now, I played another one. What? Y'all know I don't know if y'all know it. I just be randomly playing y'all. So I played two of them. I played another one of your songs with Joshua Giles.
1: Prophesy. Do you hear me?
0: That song will
1: shake a room. We did it at Mantle at the top of the year. And when we got to that song, the concert was over.
0: It was over.
1: I just think this is a time now where you really have to declare. And you're going to have whatever you say. If you believe it, God's going to back it up. And so we're just motivating people to speak life to your situation. Come on, don't wait for some prophet to come along and prophesy to you. You prophesy to your own situation.
0: So
1: I'm excited about that song. I'm excited about Prophet Joshua Giles and what he is, who he is to the generation and the culture right now.
0: Mm-hmm.
1: And met him, you know, didn't know he was such a big fan of my music and my career. He's been following me down through the years. He's like, man, I need you to work on my album, man. And I was like, Cole, let me see what I can do. And then we got together and there are some incredible songs of worship, praise, prophetic flow on this album. I believe that album will be released around the Mantle event that's happening in July. There's a big Mantle. And so we're going to release the whole album there, and we'll be there singing all the songs and having a good time and flowing in the prophetic. It's going to be incredible.
0: Bro, you are busy. You hear me?
1: I'm pressing on. I got to press on the upward way.
0: The upward way. I know that's right. New heights.
1: Gaining every day.
0: That's good stuff. Dee, thank you so much for hanging out with us tonight. Family, get your hands on this, the King of Glory. And we're just going to be waiting till you let us know when we can get the rest of this album. And you said you are dropping William Crispell III. Uh-huh.
1: Without Price, the collective, the Hill City Collective, featuring Melvin Crispell. Mm-hmm. And it's going to be incredible. It's called Without Price. You got to get it right now. Get it tonight.
0: Yes, yes. Look, family, listen. Just get ready for it. Dietrich Haddon is going. He's got his guns loaded. He's got a lot of songs for us this year. Come on. D. Haddon, we love you, brother.
1: I love you more, my sister.
0: Family, coming up, we've got your selfie session on the way.

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0: 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And
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What's up? This is Tanisha. What I love about gospel music is it connects me closer to Christ. And that's why I love the Nightly Spirit with my girl, Darlene.

And here is tonight's selfie session. You know, as we journey through our lives, a lot of times we hear that youth fades with time. But the truth of the matter is, youthfulness is not about age. It's about your spirit. Staying active and engaged helps us to preserve that vitality, no matter how many birthdays we celebrate. So consider activities that keep the mind and body vibrant, like dancing or hiking, playing tennis, or even learning new skills like painting or a musical instrument. These are not just hobbies. They are lifelines to a youthful heart. Every new challenge stretches us and keeps us curious and awakens our zest for life. I want you to think of yourself as fine wine or even an ancient tree. You know, time doesn't diminish your value. It actually enhances your value. Like wine that deepens in flavor or a tree that grows stronger and more rooted. You too are becoming better with age. Your experiences are just layers of richness that can only come through time. You know, there's a scripture that says, though outwardly we're wasting away, yet inwardly we are being renewed day by day. That's 2 Corinthians 4:16. Family, I want you to keep moving, keep growing, and keep on embracing this abundant life that the Lord has given you. Because you're only getting better with time. All right. All right now, it's your girl Darlene on the Nightly Spirit.

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6: What? 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Right on time.
3: Let him know I'm here for you.
6: You better say it again.
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6: I'm doing good. 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

0: Here's Sybil Wilkes.
1: It's Sybil Wilkes with what we need to know. A massive global development as the U.S. and Iran are appearing to agree in principle to a deal to wind down the war, though sensitive nuclear details are still being ironed out. In Washington, a brief lockdown at the White House was lifted after Secret Service personnel fatally shot 21-year-old Nasir Bass, a mentally troubled suspect who opened fire at the outer security checkpoint Saturday evening. Out west, a state of emergency remains active in Southern California, where an unstable, overheating aerospace chemical tank forced over 50,000 residents to evacuate their town of Garden Grove. And for the sports fans, the NYPD is officially banning all outdoor watch parties at Madison Square Garden ahead of Monday night's Game 4 due to safety concerns, with the Knicks currently holding a commanding 3-0 lead over Cleveland. Whew. I'm Sybil Wilkes. Be informed, be empowered.
2: Thank you, Sybil. The Hour of Power is next.

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is the Nightly Spirit, your girl Darlene. Happy Memorial Day to you. And this is the Memorial Day edition of the Nightly Spirit. I still have your vintage vault, though. Coming up, I got a word for you. Family prayer and your vintage vault. It's all in the lineup coming up on the Nightly Spirit.

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1: 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Let me hear.

0: It's a movement.
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1: All right, family, we're going all the way back to the 1900s with this one. Here's Yolanda Adams with That Name from My Vintage Vault.

Psalms 27:5 says, "For in the time of trouble, he shall hide me in his pavilion. In the secret place of his tabernacle, he shall hide me. He shall set me high upon a rock." Family, all of us have things that come against us. It could be illness or a loss of a client or people who just don't like us. And it's easy for us to live worried and wondering how things are going to turn out. But in this psalm, David writes that in the time of trouble, he will hide us. And it doesn't say we won't have trouble, but difficulties may come. And God's promise is that he's going to hide us. He's going to make you invisible to the enemy. And when you're hiding, you don't know how many times trouble comes because it can't find you. Sickness may have your name on it, but when it showed up, you were invisible. The accident that was sent to take you out arrived, but you were nowhere to be found. And you didn't know anything about it. You were just going on about your day, being your best, living your best life. And the forces of hell that should have stopped you could not, because he has been hiding you. It should have defeated you. It should have caused you great heartache, but it can't. Why? Because he is hiding you. All you got to do is call on that great name of Jesus and give whatever it is that's ailing you to him. And I promise you, he will hide you. Coming up, I'm going to have family prayer with you and your family and me and mine right here on the Nightly Spirit.

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0: just want to say thank you, and I thank God for you and your station. 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

Father, we want to say thank you for your promise to protect us in the time of trouble. Thank you for the power in your name that we can call on you, trust you, and you will even make us invisible to the enemy. Thank you, God, that our children, our health, our finances, our marriages, and our dreams are all invisible to the enemy. You can't attack anything that belongs to us, because this promise covers not only us, but our seed and our children's children. And we thank you for that, because this is a place of peace, our hiding place. In Jesus' name, amen. That ends another night of the Nightly Spirit. It's your girl, Darlene, family, and I'll see you again right here tomorrow. Until then, I want you to stay safe, stay blessed, and stay woke. Good night.

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1: Hallelujah. Hallelujah. You know, when I think about it, I started in the church as a little girl, 7 years old, and grandmother used to take me to church back in Tulsa, Oklahoma, and I used to sing for the Lord, and I used to sing in the adult choir, and I loved the Lord with all my heart. By the time I was 9 years old, I was gung-ho, and my grandmother even said to me one day, she said, you know, baby, God's going to use you one day. And I didn't know what she meant, but I knew I liked the sound of God using me. By the time I was 11 years old, my mother and father and my five brothers and my little sister, we moved from Tulsa to California. My dad's job has transferred him out here. And by the time I was 12 years old, I found myself in the nightclubs in Los Angeles. My mom and dad used to go to the clubs on the weekends. They didn't know the Lord Jesus. And grandma wasn't around anymore, so we just quit going to church. Was in the nightclubs at 12 years old, and that was the worst place and the last place I needed to be. But I had a praying grandmother. By the time I was 13 years old, I had recorded my first single and began to open up for people like Stevie Wonder and Aretha Franklin, B.B. King and Bill Cosby. And I remember opening up for him one time, and things began to happen. Hallelujah. Things began to happen all around me. The devil had a trap set. He was going to set me up because, see, I liked it. I liked the money. I was making a lot of money. And I liked the glamour. And I liked the applause because that said, I love you. We all want to be loved. Hallelujah. I didn't know that Jesus loved me. I didn't know it then. When I was 16 years old, I had had a baby out of wedlock, and by the time I was 17 years old, I left home and joined the cast of Hair, and I began to travel all across the country. I was making more money than my mom and dad put together by then, and things were looking pretty good. Then I was introduced to marijuana. Devil had a trap set. Next thing I know, it was pills to get up in the morning and pills to go to bed at night. Then it was the alcohol, and then I became very promiscuous and ran around with a lot of people I had no business being with. And one day I was introduced to cocaine, and I know that all drugs are a spirit. But this cocaine became my best friend. And I began to hang out with the devil, and I did everything that I was big and bad enough to do. And I'm not glorifying him. I'm just letting him know that I don't belong to you. Hallelujah. I've been set free. Hallelujah. Glory to God. I went on for about 12 years of my life, and I traveled with people, and I worked with Chaka Khan and Rufus, and I worked with Captain and Tennille and all the people in the studios, and I was good at my job, and I was quick, and I could demand double, triple scale, and I went to work, and I was high every day.

One time when I was in Houston, Texas, I met a man there, and I was getting ready to go on the road with Chaka Khan, and there was a group going on the road with us, Heat Wave, and they had a man working with them, and he was doing their lights, and I didn't know this, but I met him on the road, and he was a nice guy, and you never would know it to look at him, but he was also, not only was a light director, but he was a cocaine dealer. See, devil knows how to really do it. So we began to be friends, and we began to date, I began to get all the cocaine I wanted for free. How many of you know it wasn't for free? But we came home, me and this young man, and we began to live together, and he was still selling drugs, and I began to make drops for him. I was dropping off cocaine and making a lot of foolish turns in my life, and my life began to do this spiral, downward spiral. I was going to hell. One night as I was getting loaded, I began to pass out, and my head hit the wall. And I began to slide down the wall. And as I came to, all of my bodily fluids were doing their own thing, and I was dying. But I had a praying grandmother, and I knew enough to call on the name of Jesus. Hallelujah. It wasn't a couple of days later that I was watching Christian television. And grandma tells me she was laying on her face during this time, and she had been fasting for 2 weeks and just calling on the name of Jesus. Save my granddaughter. Save my granddaughter, Jesus. I watched Christian TV one night, and it was as if God himself said, that's enough. And he rebuked the devil from me long enough for me to make an intelligent decision. And I said, Jesus, I know you're real. If you'll just take all of this away from me, take all of the drugs, take them away, I'm tired. And I want you to know that instantly I was set free. Instantly I was delivered. Hallelujah. Glory. Hallelujah. Hallelujah. This was on a Friday night. And I want you to know that not only did God save and deliver me and set me free, but he saved that drug dealer, and he's my husband tonight, James Bailey.

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0: Jonathan McReynolds. 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
1: What God promised me, it is for me. Come on, somebody, touch your neighbor and say, what God has for me, it is for me. The devil can't have what God has for me. Hallelujah.

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This battle ain't yours. 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

0: Hey, friends, another great week of faith and fame with me, AV. 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
1: Hello, sir. How are you?
0: I am fantastic. How are you? How's the grandbaby? You know, I always have to ask.
1: Yes, I'm doing good and Wyatt is doing wonderful.
0: And you know, I'll let you say what you want to say on our hot topic of the day.
1: I like a man that can clean up, that can cook, that can help relieve some of the stress and pressures of life. Absolutely.
0: Carry that weight.
1: That helped me. I'm just saying.
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0: Yes, sir. Hi, Mandy Stones on the ones and twos. You feeling this mix right here? Well, guess what? You can get the link. Just be one of the first 10 to DM me at Dwight Stone on all social media. It's the Praise Break. Let's go.
1: I want you to know, long as I got King Jesus, I don't need nobody else. Do you hear me what I say? Long as I got King Jesus, I don't need nobody else. Come on.

Our God can do the impossible. That was Pastor Mike Jr. And it's time for Praise with TJ. So let's get this Holy Ghost praise party going with Pat and Jones. Praise on go.

0: A classic from the St. Francis Choir is Joyful, Joyful on Praise with TJ. And always remember that the joy of the Lord is your strength. Our joy is really a gift from God. Man didn't give you joy, so man cannot take your joy away. Man can sometimes determine whether or not you're happy on a certain day, but man can never take your joy away. It comes from the Lord. It's a gift from God. Thank you, Jesus. Stay close. I've got more music on the way to keep you encouraged. Tanya Nolan, Israel Houghton, and more. It's all up next.
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1: Yeah, we want to speak life over you today. 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
1: But it won't last.

as Lord I Love You from Nia Allen on Praise with TJ. A little fun fact about Nia Allen. She used to sing background vocals for CeCe Winans. Now she's doing her own thing. Here's a classic from the Kurt Carr Singers.

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1: Thank you, Jesus.

An incredible God deserves an incredible praise. JJ Harrison on Praise with TJ. It's a whole lot of praising going on up in here. Here's KCJ with a song of my life.

0: I will make all things new. It won't even be any
1: residue. Bishop Jason Nelson on Praise with TJ. I remember being at the Stellar Awards a few years ago, watching him perform that one. He had dancers. It's a new flow for Jason Nelson, and I kind of like it. Stay close. Coming right back. I've got more music on the way to keep you encouraged on this Taco Tuesday. Is it a Taco Tuesday in your house? I think it should be one in mine. I've got more music on the way to keep you encouraged. It's all up.
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0: 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Join Ricky Smiley on One Voyage 2026, October 26th through November 1st, aboard Virgin Voyages Resilient Lady. 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

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Y'all go back. 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
1: This song says, God's mercy kept me, so I wouldn't let go. 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
3: Let us pause for a minute to pray. Oh dear God, we come to you today filled with gratitude, inspiration, and hope. We have been touched and encouraged by the physical manifestation of your awesome and unlimited power. Countless numbers of us were personally blessed to witness 28 monks whose beliefs required them to live a life of poverty, chastity, and obedience to God. We watched as they walked 2,300 miles from Texas to D.C., many of them barefooted, petitioning God to grant their prayer for peace. Some of us walked with them, prayed with them, and joined them in their prayer for peace. Once again, as was in the case with Jesus, who also walked this earth barefooted, sharing love and advocating peace for all, we are reminded that by faith, God can empower us to accomplish that which may seem impossible or improbable. Faith is a most powerful weapon. Hallelujah and amen.
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0: It's Get Up Mornings with Erica Campbell, top of the hour on this Tuesday, May 26th. What up, Cheryl?
1: Good morning, everybody.
0: Let me tell you something. We got a special guest in the studio right now, my girl Kelly Kells.
1: Yeah! Hey, y'all!
0: Kelly Kells
2: in the building.
1: They done let be a loud morning, y'all.
0: And me.
1: Listen, it's already loud.
0: Oh, man. This is my homie. Kells, there's a lot going on this morning. 11 minutes after the hour, Sybil Wilkes has five things you need to know. Kelly will share what a faith walk, a Kelly walk, a thing that she believes in today. And okay. Later this hour, we'll have the birthday shout-outs. But right now, I have to tell you guys about this new podcast. If you're ready for an authentic, funny, and heartfelt conversation, you don't want to miss Ricky Smiley on the Spot, a new podcast that brings you Ricky in his truest form. 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Kelly Kells, can you pray for us this morning?
1: Oh, man, I thought you would never ask. Father God, we first of all want to say thank you, God. We give you the glory, the honor, and the praise. Continue to stretch us in ways that we can be better than we ever thought before. And for God, Father God, thank you for loving on us and forgiving us. God, we ask that today be an amazing day. We know it's a day we've never seen, but yes, it's a day that only you can make perfect. So we give you the glory, the honor, and all the praise. In Jesus' name, we pray. Amen.
0: Amen.
1: Amen. Amen.
0: Cheryl, what's the music coming up this hour, sis?
3: 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But right now, here's Anthony Evans with You're Not Alone on Get Up Mornings with Erica Campbell.

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4: The choir is in the choir stand, and we praise in the Lord. Hey!

0: 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Where is that? In the choir stand. Where that?
1: In the choir stand. Where that?
0: Hey!
1: In the choir stand.
0: Eddie, I want to go back to that guy and keep watching.
1: In the choir stand. Where that?
0: Do that break. One,

0: 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Yes, it is. Anybody still singing the choir? Where you at, choir members? God bless you. Oh, yeah. Praise in the choir.
1: Wake up.
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6: It's Sybil Wilkes with what we need to know. A 21-year-old Maryland resident was shot and killed by Secret Service agents after opening fire near a White House security checkpoint over the weekend. Authorities identified the black gunman as Nasir Best, a former high school track athlete with a documented history of severe mental health challenges. The president was inside the executive mansion at the time of the sudden security breach, but was entirely unharmed during the exchange. There was a bystander who was wounded, however. The South Carolina State Senate fast-tracked a controversial new congressional redistricting map, setting up a decisive final vote for early this week. If fully approved, the aggressive measure would also delay the state's upcoming U.S. House primary elections until late August. State election officials estimate that administering this late primary shift will cost local taxpayers roughly $5 million. It's Tax Tuesday, and financial expert, CPA to the stars, Katrina Kraft warns S-Corporation owners that they risk missing out on a valuable tax deduction for health insurance premiums. To properly claim this tax break, the business must pay for the insurance directly or reimburse the owner before reporting the total amount on their annual W-2 form. Following these precise Internal Revenue guidelines ensures the premiums effectively reduce taxable personal income and maximize your annual savings. All right. From the good news file, Beyoncé's hair care brand Sacred and her Be Good Foundation are committing $250,000 to support aspiring beauty professionals. The Workforce Development Initiative will provide significant scholarship grants to 10 selected cosmetology and barbering institutions across both the United States and the United Kingdom. Organizers emphasize the funding aims to empower the next generation of creative stylists who possess the pure passion needed to excel in their craft. I'm Sybil Wilkes. Be informed. Be empowered.
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7: I Hate the Homies is out right now. New episode. Check that out. In the NBA, the Knicks came to Cleveland looking like janitors and swept the Cavs in the land, 130-93. Tough game to be at if you're a Cleveland fan. Can LeBron just come to the Cavs next year and do something special? My homeboy Aaron and Lala said this game is embarrassing, and the coach need to be fired. That's what the fans saying. That ain't what Griff's saying. Tonight, the Spurs take on Oklahoma City in game 5 in San Antonio. That series is tied 2-2. Last night, the Carolina Hurricanes beat Montreal in Canada in overtime 3-2. Carolina up 2-1 in the Stanley Cup Championship, the finals for the Eastern and the Western. And then Vegas Golden Knights can beat Colorado tonight and sweep them. Finish them. And that game's going to be not even close. Princeton won the lacrosse championship over Notre Dame. I watched that. First time they won in 25 years. I'm Griff, and that's your quick sports minute. Commander Sherrill with the birthdays.
8: Thank you, Griff. If you're celebrating your birthday, you're celebrating today with Lauryn Hill, Pam Grier, Lenny Kravitz, Philip Michael Thomas. 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Jaheim, Miles Davis was born today. And Tim Bowman Jr., his birthday is today. And
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2: 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Y'all, it's your girl, Kelly Kells, and I'm sitting in for the one and only Erica Campbell. But today we're talking about how consistency will win the race. 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
3: Good morning, everybody. This is your girl, Kelly Kells. And when I tell you, I am super excited to be sent in for the one and only Erica Campbell. I'm in the studio with my brother, Griff.
1: Yeah.
3: And it only makes sense that we talk about consistency and how it wins the race.
1: Come on.
3: Baby, we talking about consistency, and I have to be consistent this morning and tell my trainer I'm not going to be able to make it again because I'm in on the radio. But I will be consistent tomorrow. I will be locked back in because I do understand that God gave me the vision, but consistency is what keeps me connected to the promise. Every day I show up, even imperfectly, I am telling God I still believe. All right. Consistency is the faith in motion. People think that faith is just praying and also just showing up when you're tired and discouraged and don't want to see results. But God is like, hey, I opened a door that you still got to walk through. You still got to pull yourself out by your bootstraps and keep on going. Answer prayers is still required work, right? I used to think that when God answered my prayers, I can just sit on it. But now I'm like, oh, it's a responsibility. It's discipline. It's calendar reminders. It's showing up when you don't feel like it. Everybody celebrate the big moments, but consistency is really about the little things. When nobody's clapping, when the post ain't getting all the likes, when the phone calls ain't being answered, when the ideas you're writing down don't seem to just flow, staying committed is when it's quiet. The most consistent you are is when you have the most control. All right. Because even when you realize in a minute, I survived already the hardest days of my life. And look at me. I'm going to survive this too. I know the overflow is going to come. I had to learn that you can ask God for the platform, but you can't disappear when it's time to do the work.
1: Woo! Say that again.
3: Ask God for the overflow, but you cannot disappear when it's time to do the work.
1: Man.
3: Consistency will humble you. Consistency will have you sitting in the corner by yourself thinking, what did I ask for? But God said, if you trust and believe in me, it's going to be good. So today I'm asking that we all stay consistent. I'm staying consistent on this journey or this walk with obviously my trainer. I'm staying consistent with my walk in God. And I'm staying consistent with knowing that his purpose is not left me and it's going to be great. I've been enjoying the consistency because it makes me feel better. I feel stronger when I'm consistent. I feel like people watching and I know that they will get a little consistency sprinkled on them as well. So in this, I just ask that God just continue to keep me consistent and everybody that's listening right now in this moment, because we all need a little push every now and then.
1: Come on, girls.
3: Hey, listen.
1: You better. I love it. That's good. So when you talk about consistency like that, what made you lock in to start saying, okay, I need to be more consistent?
3: When I realized that God has already given me everything that I need, he like, go work
1: That's
3: in
1: good.
3: It. Go operate
1: Ooh,
3: in the fullest level of what I've given you. Stop asking for more when you have everything right there
1: Ooh.
3: Laid out. Just go pick up those pieces. Pick up those pieces because it's important for you to not leave them on the table. Don't think that you can't live in your blessings that happened 3 months ago. Be consistent in that.
1: Yes.
3: It still is a follow-up in the energy that God has for us. And that's what I'm living in. Like, if I don't do it, who will? If I don't keep using everything that God gave me, who
1: Come
3: will?
1: Because
3: he'll give it to somebody else once you throw it out in the universe.
1: Yeah.
3: And your feelings will be hurt. Like, that was mine. If I was consistent, I would have been smaller. Hey, listen, y'all. Stay consistent. You're going to win the race. Hey, next up, we're talking about consistency. Consistently, you will have a birthday. Next up is the birthday shout-out time. Call in with a birthday shout-out.
4: Like how you
3: call
4: did that.
1: That was good.
3: Yeah,
1: great
3: yeah,
1: segue.
3: Yeah.
1: I think she's a comedian.
3: Hey, call us now at 877-242-2426. I can't wait to hear the birthday shout-out. Shout-out to the Geminis. I'm a Scorpio. They ain't got nothing to do with it, but, you know.
1: Right. Let's
3: talk about it.
1: Get up
3: mornings
1: with Eric and Campbell, y'all. That's good, yeah.
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6: Good morning, everybody. This is Benita Banger calling from Huntersville, North Carolina. And I have some belated birthdays. On Friday, May 22nd, my niece, Sunday, Maxie, celebrated her birthday. And on Monday, November the 25th, my cousin, Leticia Banger, also known as Pimp, and my pastor, Pastor Frederick A. Mills, celebrated dad's birthday on May 25th. And on today, my cousin, Roger, also known as Ro, is celebrating his birthday today. Woo! Everybody, you know I love them, but God loves them more. And everybody in the Get Up family, have a great and blessed day.
7: Good morning. My name is Sheila Blandon. I'm calling from Lexington, South Carolina. My birthday shout-out goes to my goddaughter, Kamaya Holland. She's celebrating her birthday today in West Columbia, South Carolina. Also congratulating her on her promotion to the 7th grade. Happy birthday, Kamaya. I love you forever. Thank you, Get Up Church. Have a blessed day.
8: My name is Richard Williams. I'm from Florida, and I want to wish my daughter, Bangeria Dumas, a happy birthday, and her birthday is today. I love you.
9: Hello, this is Angela. I am calling from Ohio. Praise God for the Get Up Church. I would like to say happy birthday to my daughter, De'Asia, who celebrated on the 9th of May, my sister, LaVanya, who celebrated on the 14th of May, my son, Damaris, who celebrated on the 24th, and my granddaughter, Kalani, who will be celebrating on May 28th. Happy birthday to all the May birthdays. God bless you.
10: Hi, good morning, Get Up Church. My name is Jessica. I'm calling from the great state of Mississippi, down in Hattiesburg. I just want to wish my twin sister and brother, Alan Ray and Ruthie Bolton, 59th birthday on yesterday, and happy Memorial Day to all of those that was served in our country. We thank you, God. We thank you, Get Up Church, and we thank God for all that you do. God bless you all in Radio Land. Thank you.
5: All right. What you got, Griff? You got birthdays?
4: I really do. I got to say happy birthday to Beauty Joseph. Love her first name. My homeboy, Paul Rogers from Natural Change. They be on the cruise every year. Natural Change shuts it down. And my homeboy's Food Stamp.
5: Yeah.
4: Comedian, better known as Fredo Davis.
5: Yeah.
4: He was going by Food Stamp for 10 years. He been going by Fredo for 15, but I just love Food Stamp so much.
5: That How about is that?
4: Happy birthday, homie.
5: Kels, you got any?
11: Well, I just want to shout out all the Geminis. There's so many of them. And they got two personalities. I don't even want to start saying names. And then we fall off on it.
4: You know, then we miss one. You miss one.
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1: been to me.

0: Good morning, good morning, good people is what Erica would say. She is promoting a movie, honey. She is starring
1: Come on.
0: In a movie.
1: Come on,
2: we are in a movie, Cheryl.
0: Let me tell you something. And thou shalt not be an adulteress is what,
1: yes.
0: No, thou shalt not commit adultery is what it's called. It's going to be on Lifetime.
1: That was Cheryl being a real teacher right there at the church. She was trying to tell you some information.
2: Yeah, Jezebel.
1: But the movie is called what again, Cheryl?
0: Thou shalt not commit adultery.
1: How about that?
0: Starring Erica Campbell.
2: Ooh.
0: Yeah, we're really proud of her. We got Kelly Kells in the building in for her today. Good morning,
2: hey,
0: Kells.
2: What's up, Cheryl? Hey, Criff.
1: What up, right. Kells? Listen to this, y'all. 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
0: Absolutely. All right, Kelly Kells is going to handle her Kelly Talk coming up this hour, 11 minutes after the hour. We'll talk with Sybil Wilkes live. It's a lot going on in the news. She's going to share the 5 things you need to know, and Griff will cap things off with the joys and concerns. We got good music coming up this hour. Kells, what we got?
2: Oh, man, we got my boy Jermaine Dolly. We got my girls Mary, and we got Javon, DaJuan. But now, here's Erica Campbell with Feel All Right on Get Up Mornings with Erica Campbell.
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1: It's Get Up Mornings with Erica Campbell, and it is our pleasure to talk to one of my favorite radio personalities on the planet. The iconic Sybil Wilkes is live with the five things you need to know. Sybil, let's get right to this story. I heard it earlier this morning. In today's newsletter, you share a Dundalk, Maryland native was fatally shot by Secret Service after firing gunshots near the White House. Tell us more about that, please.
2: He was a 21-year-old black man from Maryland, shot and killed by the Secret Service over the weekend in the shooting that you heard about near the White House. This was Saturday evening, and authorities identified the gunman as Nasir Best, a former high school track athlete with a documented history of severe mental health challenges. And he was known around there. And at one point, he approached the White House and authorities claiming to be Jesus Christ. And so they knew of him. But this time he pulled out a gun. Secret Service immediately pulled their guns and he was shot. One bystander was shot. This gentleman was shot and killed. President Trump was inside the executive mansion at the time, but not harmed during the exchange. But this young man was killed. And we're not talking enough about this. And once again, when we talk about mental health challenges and things like that, this is where it's just become beyond the pale. We cannot just say, oh, the president got shot at again. There are circumstances surrounding these young men. And look at the young man that, you know, took his travels all the way from California to Washington, D.C. at the Washington Correspondents' Dinner. So it's a lot going on, but we are trying to keep the stories out there so that something is done about this and the way that this is being done. It's not enough for the Speaker of the House to say, the temperature is too high, we got to bring it down. That's not enough.
1: No, that's not enough at all. Also in your newsletter, you talk about South Carolina State Senate advancing redistricting maps. Set the vote and talk about that for real, the redistricting, because I know what that means.
2: Redistricting is taking out all of the black representatives in the southern states. It's about taking away their districts that they represent in the House of Representatives, thereby giving the president the Republican majority that he wants in order to go through the second half of his second term. And so he has suggested this. It started in Texas and it's moving throughout the South. And it is also, now in South Carolina, they're going to be back up for a final vote today, if not today, this week. And this would delay their upcoming U.S. House primary election until late August. What does this mean? They have one black representative in the state of South Carolina. Mr. James Clyburn has been there for many years, and if they redraw his district, the possibility exists that when he runs for re-election, whenever the elections are held for the House, he will lose his job, and the black residents of South Carolina will lose their one representative in the United States House of Representatives.
1: Jeez. Well, in your good news story, you talk about Beyonce's Say Cred by Bay Good Fund is investing $250,000 in cosmetology schools. That's something cool. Beyonce always does things on the low that people don't know about us. We definitely want to hear more about that, Sibs.
2: So this is her workforce development initiative, providing significant scholarship grants to 10 selected cosmetology and barbering institutions across the United States and the United Kingdom. And they say that the funding aims to empower the next generation of creative stylists to possess the pure passion needed to excel in their craft. And they're giving them the money to do this.
1: Sips.
2: We don't talk enough about this as well, about the good thing. We want to tip our hats to be.
1: So Sibs is having some technical difficulties, but Beyonce's doing something good. We'll tell you more about that. Sibs, you know I love you. Before we wrap, your show tonight on Facebook, I will be a guest talking about my book, Cats and Puppies. This is not a book about animals. I'm very excited to be on your show, ma'am.
2: And we're excited to have you, Griffin. It's also going to be airing on the SiriusXM show over the weekend. We'll talk about that as well.
1: How about that? Ladies and gentlemen, we're talking to Sybil Wilkes. Go to SybilWilkes.com to subscribe for her free daily newsletter, and it will put you on game for everything. 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And then make sure you follow her on social media at Sybil Wilkes, at S-Y-B-I-L Wilkes, W-I-L-K-E-S. We love you, Sibs. It's more coming up on Get Up Mornings with Erica Campbell.
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1: Get Up Mornings with Erica Campbell. 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

0: Get Up Mornings with Erica Campbell, and my girl Kelly Kells is sitting in for EC today, and now it's time for her Kelly Talk. Kells, take it away, sis.
1: Hey, listen, we sitting here talking about just being consistent and being happy, but what about the purpose that you have to live in when you're doing all that? Man, I've been knowing that purpose is bigger than what you do. It's what you are becoming as you're doing it, right?
2: Right.
1: And I'm thinking that sometimes we spend so much time chasing a destination that we forget that God is trying to grow us during this journey.
0: Yes.
1: He's just simply trying to grow us. For me, this season has been like stretching me in the best way possible, building my own tour, stepping out on faith, the opportunities I've been given, the podcast, the movies, creating new opportunities for myself. It's exciting, but it's also teaching me that so much of me have to set in purpose if I really want to become the woman I ask God to be.
0: Good.
1: Because purpose will only introduce you to parts of yourself you didn't know exist.
0: Woo!
1: Oh, man.
0: Cheryl, you hear it? That's the
1: shout
0: right there, Cheryl.
1: Yeah.
0: That's good.
1: It'll show up in your strength. It'll expose your fears. It'll challenge you in your discipline.
0: Yeah.
1: And it'll make you trust God in ways you never had to before. But what I am learning is that purpose requires participation. You got to be actively moving and grooving in what you ask God for. So God will give you the vision, but you still have to show up consistently. You still have to work. You still have to believe in yourself, even when it don't feel good, even when you're uncertain. One thing I'm proud of is that I didn't wait for somebody to hand me permission to dream bigger. I started walking in faith. I started believing that I can't wait on Superman. I don't need nobody to clarify or decree and declare who I am.
0: Yeah.
1: God gave me that, and I'm in his purpose. That's why this tour name means so much to me. I'm really her. It's a comedy show, but it's bigger than that. When I'm stepping on that stage, I'm truly in the spirit of discernment when I talk to those people, and I feel people are just being lifted, and I know that I'm a joy dealer, and so that's my purpose. And then the movies I'm in movies. I'm going to be at the All-Black Film Festival. Movies! I'm going to be at the All-Black Film Festival on the 30th of Miami. I mean, it's my first time ever being there, the All-Black Film Festival, and here I am thinking small, like, God, I just want my movie to premiere in Atlanta, and God, like, no, I got bigger purpose for you.
0: Yeah.
1: I'm going to take it to the All-Black Film Festival, where the most elite artists in the world,
0: where
1: they can be there and see it, and God will give you that, because I'm walking into the purpose. Also, too, I think sometimes people are afraid to grow because it feels unfamiliar. But purpose is also, it pull you out your comfort zone, and it pull you into your calling.
0: Yeah.
1: So, yeah, purpose will push you into your calling. And if it was easy, everybody be doing it. So sometimes you got to just listen, for all the things that you ask God for. You are allowed to evolve. You are allowed to learn yourself again. And you are allowed to outgrow your fear. Most importantly, don't let the size of the assignment make you forget the size of the God you serve. So there it is.
0: I love that.
1: Hey, I'm locked in. I'm locked into my purpose.
0: I love that because change is uncomfortable.
1: Yeah.
0: But change is needed.
1: Yeah.
0: If you didn't have change, then things wouldn't grow. And if you concentrate on the, I don't want to change, you know, it's too much. You got to trust God that he is going to walk you through what he knows you to be.
1: And it's going to be fair, and it's going to be good, and it's going to be gentle, and it's going to be kind.
0: Yes.
1: But it's going to be worth the work. So you got to put in the work.
0: Hey, come on.
1: I'm putting in the work.
0: Let me find out. Cheryl, you hear this one behind
3: I'm
0: me?
3: I'm listening,
0: yeah.
3: Man. Kelly
1: got it. The tour's still cracking, too. The tour's still cracking. I'm really her. We still going to be in D.C., Charlotte, Arizona, Detroit. We
3: Ooh.
1: Pulling up to cities. Yeah, Detroit, what up, though? D.C.
3: Now, I asked you the last time where you going to be in D.C., so I got to make that one, Kelly.
1: That's July 19th. You coming. The campus going to be there.
0: June 19th. June 19th. It's Get Up Mornings with Erica Campbell. More with Kelly Kells and her non-calendar knowing self.
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Is there anybody here that knows that he'll never, come on, say it.

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2: 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And Kelly, I don't know what's on her heart, but Griff, what's on your heart today?
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4: Well, saints of the Most High God, we're coming to you live from the Get Up Church of our Lord, Baptocostal, non-denominational, denominational, AME, CME, ENG, LMNOP, Apostolic Church of God in Christ. All right, Brother Greg. The Lord use you.
5: Thank you, fake First Lady Pastor Elder Shaw.
4: Why gotta be fake?
5: You're not fake. She a whole elder, y'all. First, giving honor to God who's ahead of my life, I'd like to say I'm glad to be in the house of the Lord one more

0: All the time.
1: And all the time.
0: God is good.
1: Yes. Got to say happy birthday to my homeboy, Fredo Davis, better known as Food Stamp, and Paul Rogers from the dopest band ever, Natural Change. They've been on these fantastic voyages for the last 5 or 6 years, probably longer. That's as long as I was going to be on it. Oh, and my cousin told me to shout out Encounter Church of Atlanta. Shout out to Miss Felicia. She's a minister there. So, after leaving New Mercies on Sunday, and I had just got back from Toronto with Jameson, and I didn't get the memo that it was Pentecost Sunday, and the entire church was wearing white.
0: We were red.
1: Me and Lanika. We look like goofball heroin addicts who stumbled upon heaven. but that's fine. That ain't what I'm even. It was fine because I was like, God love me. And like 24 people was like, Griff, you don't read emails, huh? Griff, I don't. And I don't ever remember. I don't ever remember dressing up in Pentecost white. But on the way home, I realized I'd be on air. What's her name? Lanika Nerve in the car. She drive and I drive to church. She drive back and I'm like, hey, it's too much window wiper. Can you just pick the lane?
0: Oh man, that is so Dwight.
1: And she's so nice. She just say, hey, you want to drive? And I go, right. Not at all. And that's her. Then shut up. Now,
0: yes,
1: somebody
0: right.
1: in the car saying, Griff, I know you ain't a backseat, front seat driver. I am. You get to say, ain't you all right? Somebody yeah. else saying, Griff, you ain't get the memo about No, I'm not Pentecostal. I didn't. You get to say, ain't you all right? But if you like me and you know, can y'all just stretch your hands out towards Lanika?
0: Right.
1: She got a whole
0: on a
1: lot
0: daily.
1: To deal with. And I'm screaming, ain't y'all on that lady nerves wearing the wrong clothes to church. And I'm be so serious, babe. It's not raining that much. Turn your wipers off.
0: They automatic.
1: Yeah, and that's what she was saying. She was like that.
2: And maybe that's fine for me.
1: Babe, the radio is too loud. Are you sitting high enough? Because I just feel like...
0: Close your eyes and go to sleep.
1: That's what she said. In her nice way, she said, hey, no, it'd be awesome if you lean back and see what your eyelids.
0: Yeah,
1: do.
0: Just relax.
1: Nope, I gotta pay attention. You in the wrong lane. That's our exit. You gotta go straight.
0: Petty. I'm pulling over here. You drive because I can't.
1: Well, we ain't been married that long, and she ain't got to her petty level.
0: I'm yet. Great caller.
3: 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I'll take the tour.
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Listen, somebody's going through something right now, and the devil's trying to convince you that there's no way you can make it out, and he says you're not going to be able to get out of this situation, but

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0: In the big chair for Eric and Campbell this morning. Let me tell you guys this real quick. 2026 is here, and we are officially in primary season. 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Cheryl, I'm getting texts from my girl DeVetta from high school and my mama saying, now you want to say you on Lanita's nerves? Hey, listen
1: to me. You're outnumbered, sir.
0: Right.
1: Coming up this hour, guys, is Wake Up and Win with Dr. Willie Jolly. His message is the secret to financial security. We'll also talk with the Daughters of Destiny. That's a brand new group. They have a song called Pentecost, the Day of Pentecost. Of course, we just came out of Pentecost Sunday, so I thought it would be great to share their music.
0: Good.
1: And we've got more music coming up, too, right, Kels?
2: That's right. 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
4: 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I'm Cheryl Jackson. And right on the heels of Pentecost Sunday, I've got a new group called the Daughters of Destiny, the Day of Pentecost. 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

0: Get Up Mornings with Erica Campbell. I'm Cheryl Jackson. On the line with me, they're called the Daughters of Destiny. It's Shazana, LaShonda, and Deandra. How you doing, guys?
1: Hello.
0: Good. Thank you for joining me today. I think this song is so appropriate. I was really excited to talk to you guys because we know we just came out of Pentecost Sunday. And your new single is called Day of Pentecost. We just played it and love it. So thank you so much for joining me today.
2: We're so glad to be here.
0: Wonderful. All right. First, tell me a little bit about yourselves. Where are you from? And how long have you guys been singing? Your siblings, so I can hear y'all talking in harmony.
3: Well, we're from a little small town called Arlington, South Carolina. We've been singing since we've been young, very young. We grew up as PK kids. So, you know, when you're a PK kid, you're doing everything in the church, literally. Right. So we grew up with our hands pretty much in everything in ministry, and we grew from there. We grew a love from it for the ministry, and singing-wise, we've been singing together as a group for about 17 years.
0: Wow.
3: Between 16 and 17 years. Yes, ma'am.
0: Wow, I love that. All right, so the new single is called Day of Pentecost. And again, we talked about Pentecost Sunday. And why did you release this record? Tell us the whole, you know, passion behind the song.
3: Okay, so this song was birthed during a season of figuring it out, a season of hardship for myself and along for my sisters. We always just going through our own battles. And just for myself, I dealt with suicidal thoughts. I dealt with depression. I dealt with anger issues and it all stemmed from, you know, just life and just going through and not really understanding, you know, God, why me, why me? And I was just ready to throw in the towel and give it all up. And in my moment with God, I was praying and he revealed those lyrics to me, and I began to write them down. I shared them with my sisters. I shared them also with my mom at the time. And my sister, LaShonda, I told her, I said, we got to put a melody together because this, you know, this song is just too powerful. And her and myself, we got together and God gave us the Day of Pentecost.
0: I love sibling singers as well, because like I said, you guys are even talking in harmony. In harmony. So is there a full record released or is it just the single?
4: 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We're in the studio now working on some more songs to release an EP this summer.
0: Wonderful. So of course, Pentecost Sunday is coming up, and this is a great single for you guys to download and put into your arsenal. I really appreciate you guys stopping by. Now tell us how to stay connected with the Daughters of Destiny.
3: Yes, ma'am. 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
0: Wonderful. If you're just tuning in, I'm talking with a group called Daughters of Destiny, Shazana, LaShonda, and Deandra. They're all out of the Carolinas and doing such a great job singing this amazing message right in time for Pentecost. Ladies, thank you so much for joining me today.
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4: All right, it's time for the Get Up Poll. And y'all, listen, you know, I went to a PWI, and over the weekend,
5: what's
4: my family
5: PWI left, mean? Say that just for the people.
4: Predominantly white institution. So I didn't attend an HBCU in my undergrad, but I did. My kids went to HBCUs, and I really support them. But I always got to throw that out there, because when I say I've gone to a PWI, be like, you know, anybody who's gone to an HBCU is looking at me crazy. Anywho, I was with my family over the weekend. We was talking about the different things. We was laughing about the things we did growing up, and some of our white brothers and sisters, they knew nothing about it. They was looking at me like I had three heads, like thinking of
5: what,
4: like,
5: you mean?
4: Black culture when you grew up. So growing up in a black household, what you do on Saturday morning?
5: Clean
6: yep. up, music playing,
4: music playing in the background. And that's one of the things I would talk about that we did growing up. So we had to clean up. Everybody had to clean the house thoroughly, right? We all had different chores. We had to vacuum. We had to clean the bathrooms. We had to do the kitchen. You know, all the things.
5: Don't forget the baseboards.
4: Uh-huh. Baseboard. And in the background, Soul Train was playing. Or American
5: Exactly.
4: It was something we did. So I wanted to talk about that today. What, you know, what's your only in my black household moment? Something you only did in your household that other cultures may not know that we did.
5: I think, I don't know if different cultures, you know, in my family, my mom was, you know, record player.

0: corners, all that.
1: And she was teaching me how to bump, and I just thought I was grown till she bumped me out the living room. What about you, Kel?
0: It's so funny because I'm going a different angle. I think, like, in our black household, I became a human remote control. We couldn't find
2: her. Exactly.
1: Oh, yeah.
0: Okay.
1: Yes.
0: And I just
2: go turn mom, the TV.
0: Yeah, I'm like, what? You right
1: give me
0: there.
1: Some ice.
0: Give me some
1: you
0: ice.
1: At the refrigerator.
0: Yeah.
1: Nope, it's better when you get it.
0: Yeah, yeah. So I think that your black mother used you as a personal service, but it built grit.
1: We was indentured servants.
0: We were indentured servants.
1: We was always having to go get something. We were, and then, oh, I never, somebody, where is the remote? And then you come out of wherever you were at and hand it to them because it's on their left hand
0: side. Oh, yeah.
1: And you better not fix your
2: face. It wasn't like no remotes. What you talking about? We had to turn the dial
1: the
2: on the dial.
1: Right. You had to turn the TV.
0: The human remote.
1: Get the pliers.
0: Yeah. No, listen,
1: the UHF and VHF ain't working
2: now.
1: No more. Right.
0: Our TV used to, it was color, but sometimes it'd go black and white. We had to hit the sides for the color come back in.
2: I'm that's
0: like,
2: right.
0: Kelly, come you hit the sides. They're like, I'm about to say today, or flock out.
2: You had to put some aluminum foil on those rabbit
1: on the,
2: ears.
1: On
2: so
1: the rabbit ears. Man.
0: And so I wonder, do other cultures have to do that? And
2: I don't know.
1: That's what we ask. Well, I know in Africa, they do a lot of things, you know, like how we used to, because they still, it's weird because you know how you can go to any hood ever and just see nothing but satellite dishes.
0: Yeah.
2: Right.
1: And then them satellite dishes, that company ain't even, yeah, they don't even work no more.
2: No work no more. They in your yard.
0: And they can't take it off the house. Like, that was ridiculous.
1: Yeah,
2: right.
1: They can't take it off the
2: house. And when you was outside playing, when them street lights came on, you had to be on the porch. You had to be.
1: I can ask any city I'm at, when it's a young person in the crowd and some people over 50, I say, watch this young dude. What time did we have to be home, y'all? And the whole crowd was there before them lights. Like, before we just lights. Knew. And don't come right before they came off, because that was going to get you in trouble.
0: Embarrassed. Oh, yeah. Embarrassed. My grandma used to yell, cupcake!
2: Right.
1: Who was that?
0: Me. That's my name. Cupcake.
1: Cupcake!
0: And the whole hood like, cute. Cupcake, you gotta go. I'm like, I know. Right. I'm like, my grandma care.
2: Right.
0: How about that?
1: Oh, cupcake.
2: Right.
1: Man,
2: those are the times of, like, growing up in a black household, you knew, man. And you had to eat all your food. You had to eat everything on your plate.
0: Yeah, they made
1: let me tell you
0: what black
1: women never did. Cook separate plates. No. Oh, you only eat
2: you
1: hot dogs and you like chicken fingers and you
2: we're
1: want spaghetti?
2: This. Yeah, good. This is what we're eating.
1: Oatmeal for everybody.
2: My mom
1: was like, oh, is that what you want? Oh, and you want that too? Pudding.
2: How about that's me right
1: pudding.
2: Now?
1: Vanilla
2: that's
1: pudding was so gross. And she would say, oh, I know what y'all want. Vanilla pudding.
0: But why you keep buying it knowing that we don't even like it here? Stop buying that.
1: Because it was always on sale.
2: It was on sale.
1: It was part of that black
2: that
1: and white generic.
2: Let me tell you something. You was eating only. And that's what I said to my grandkids even today. You don't like it? Oh, okay. This
1: exactly.
2: is what we're having.
1: Yeah. Yeah.
2: All right. So the get up poll today is, join the conversation. Our get up poll today is asking, what's your only in my black household moment? Tell us what you've done only in your house, right? We're going to go back down memory lane and realize that this might be a cultural thing. You know, we're not trying to exclude anybody, but I think this only
1: somebody white call and say, we danced in our house too.
2: Yeah,
1: we want you to.
2: Listen, we want you to
0: Elvis Presley.
2: Exactly.
1: 877-242-2426.
0: What?
1: Elvis.
2: Said Elvis.
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4: Hallelujah. Come on, just put some sweet words of worship in the atmosphere with me. Come on, let's pull on heaven and get what we need from him tonight. Come on, pull on heaven with me. Come on, let your worship rise in this atmosphere. Come on, right there. Come on. Come on, let it rise.

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4: All right, let's go to the phones in South Carolina and talk to Sherry. Sherry, what did your household do different that you know the mother folk wasn't doing?
5: Man, on Saturday morning, our entertainment was licking the back of them S&G green stamp so that grandmama could go and buy some groceries.
6: Is that food stamps?
4: You were licking stamps?
6: They had real food stamps.
5: The S&G stamps.
4: Oh, I never heard of that before. But
5: you get a book of S&G stamps and you can get a loaf of bread free.
6: Oh.
4: Okay. Well, that was definitely. So I'm black and I wasn't doing that at my house. So, great job. Thank you.
5: I might be a little older than you.
4: It's all good.
5: I might be a little older than you.
4: Thanks for calling this morning, sweetheart.
5: Yes.
6: Norma in Georgia is on the line. Norma, only in the black household. Tell us your moment.
7: Okay. So every Saturday, there was six of us in a household. So each Saturday, one of us had to get cleaned out. We had to do the castor oil ointment.
4: Castor oil.
6: Wow.
7: Yeah, so we had to do it. We only had one bathroom, so we could only do one person each Saturday.
6: What?
7: That was our household moment.
4: Let me tell you something. The fact that your mom broke up the constipation, she's only one kid getting healed this weekend, is amazing. Shout out to your mama.
7: I had one bathroom.
6: Got you. All right. Thank you for your call.
7: All right. Bye-bye. Thank you. Bye-bye.
4: That's so good.
6: Brenda, Louisiana, only in a black household. Tell us your moment.
8: Good morning, everyone. Only in our household. After you cleaned on a Saturday morning, you had better get those Sunday school clothes ready. And not only that, 2 days of school clothes as well.
4: Yeah, you're right. I remember Sundays you had to, and we used to iron our clothes.
6: Oh, yeah.
4: Like with the start, with the Niagara, the Niagara starch.
6: And yep, you had to stand up. That was a press and curl night, too. That was a press and curl night.
9: Oh, God, that's why I cried, and I wanted a new family. Because my mom used to burn my ear. I want a new mama.
4: Thank you, my dear.
8: Good morning, y'all.
4: Good morning, morning. 877-242-2426 is time for the Get Up poll. 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Vote at thestellarawards.com for Get Up Erica. What was you doing in your house that was super black, my girl?
10: Hey, Griff, this is Danita. Remember the quilt maker?
4: That's my quilt girl. That's my quilt lady.
6: Yeah.
4: Let me tell you. Hold on, Kelly. Kelly, she made me the giantest quilt ever, and it is amazing.
9: I was here when you ordered it.
4: Yeah, you was here when I talked to her.
9: Where's mine?
6: Okay, let's get back to the question.
4: Okay, sorry. Good talking to you. What did you different in your house? They made quilts for the neighborhood. Okay, no.
10: Hey, no, we didn't. But listen, when I was young, we used to have to take castor oil. It didn't matter. If one person got sick, all the kids were lined up. They had to take castor oil. They give us an orange. We roll that orange and soften it up. So the orange was supposed to kill the taste, but we tried to get smart and spit the castor oil in the orange. But
4: you
10: they
4: know.
10: Made us sit there to eat the whole orange. Yes.
6: Black families gonna do castor oil, I tell you.
4: Well, we did. We never had to do it as in a spoon, but we had to take cod liver oil pills.
6: Yeah. Oh God!
4: But so and they were so thin. Yeah, it was worse because they were so thin. You just get it in your mouth to swallow, and it busts in your mouth.
6: Ooh.
4: So
6: oh,
4: so we was getting the cod liver. We was getting the taste that y'all got. Thank you for calling, my dear.
9: Oh, family was so unhealthy.
10: Have a good day, y'all.
4: Okay. Bye-bye. Stay blessed.
6: Vicky in Louisiana is on the line. Vicky, tell us, only in a black household moment. Tell us yours.
11: Well, for me, I came from Bogalusa, Louisiana. My chores and our family chores on Saturdays was hanging out clothes, washing dishes, making a bed, and doing the baseboards.
6: That's right.
4: Gotta do them baseboards. They don't know about the baseboards right now.
9: I judge people by their baseboards.
6: We didn't have a dryer either. We didn't have a dryer either. We had to hang clothes out on the line. And
9: that was fun for me.
4: Never had a dryer my whole life. I don't even think she got. She'd rather hang her clothes on a clothesline.
9: I just like putting the sheets out there and run through.
6: It smells good too. Thank you.
11: All right.
4: Cheryl, my girl Katrina from Columbus, Georgia said the the stamp, the green stamps, she said you would get a book, put the stamps in it, and then whatever, when you got all the stamps, you would get that product like bleach or something like that.
6: Oh,
4: so that makes sense. Yeah. Yes.
6: Gotcha.
9: Still never seen that.
4: Me
6: either. Coming up in the fourth hour, more from Kelly Kells. Stay locked on Get Up Morning.
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0: Get up mornings with Erica Campbell. I'm Cheryl Jackson. I thought you was jumping in, Griff.
1: No, Kelly Kale's over here tickling
0: You're
1: me.
0: You're playing too much.
1: Get your wife.
0: You're just playing
1: too much. I am married, ma'am.
0: What you need to tell sister. What you need to tell the people, sir?
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0: All right. Kelly Kale's got the love talk coming up in just a few moments. And later this hour, I've got trending topics. Joy Taylor has the daily play. And we got music on the way from what? From who, Kale?
2: We got music on the way.
0: I got you. Kirk Franklin, J.J. Harrison, Ja'Kalen Carr. Goofy. Right now, here's Fred Hammond with Love Never Fails. So Get Up Mornings with Erica Campbell.
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1: Get Up Mornings with Erica Campbell, y'all. I'm back at it again. It's your girl, Kelly Kells, and I'm in for Erica Campbell this morning, and I'm super excited because I get to talk about love, y'all. I'm in love. I'm in love with the love of love, and I know that you all are as well. We're going to stay locked in. I got so much to share. It's Get Up Mornings with Erica Campbell. Stay locked in.
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3: It's so funny when we talk about love, we sometimes forget that in order to be love, you have to show love. You know, we talk about love all the time, but I think people forget that love is more than romance. It's how you show up. It's the effort and it's the consistency and it's patience. And I realized something recently when you truly love something, it changes the way you carry yourself and the way you carry it. When you love your children, even on the exhausting days, you still find a way to show up for them. When you love your spouse or your partner, you learn that love isn't just the butterflies. It's choosing each other when you're having hard conversations. When you love your purpose, you keep working, even when the results, they don't come overnight. Love is like just this endurance that you have to keep on pushing towards. And it's like you tell some funny people or you tell funny stories. You don't let the love not fill the room first. You do what love and you never, you do what love gives you and you never turn and fade from it. But loving what you do makes the hard days worth it. And I think that's how God designed life. He never promised everything was going to be easy, but he did give us love to help carry the weight of it all. Love for your family, love for your purpose, love for the people, and love for ourselves. And sometimes the biggest things we need to do is learn how to love ourselves better. Speak kinder to ourselves, forgive ourselves, give ourselves some grace and mercy. Stop talking negative and stop talking ourselves out of blessings that we pray for. Because love isn't just about what you give away. It's something that you nurture every day. So today, I truly just want to encourage somebody to listen, protect your love, pour into what you love, appreciate the people you love, and don't be afraid to love the life that God is building for you, even if it don't even look perfect. Because when love is present, even imperfect things can still be beautiful. When love is present, God will show that his grace and mercy is still sufficient in your life. That's the love talk. It feels good to be loved, and I just want to keep on loving.
4: Love it.
3: I love
4: it.
3: I love you.
4: I love it.
3: I love it.
5: Yeah.
3: I love it. I love y'all. It's
5: and
3: Kelly Kills.
5: The hard part for some people is just, loving yourself, right? The Bible says, love others as you love yourself. And if you don't love yourself, you don't have it in you to love others. So I love this one. It's love all throughout the love talk.
3: It's love throughout the love talk. That's good.
5: Thank you, Kels. All right, coming up next is Trending Topics on Get Up Mornings with Erica Campbell. 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
5: Man, our church, Alfred Street Baptist Church, is doing something amazing again.
4: Again.
5: When the University of Missouri moved to cut designated funds for its historical black student government, help did not come from the campus leadership. It came from a black church nearly 900 miles away. Alfred Street Baptist Church in Alexandria, Virginia, announced Sunday that it will fund the Legion of Black Collegians in Mizzou, according to Phil Lewis, what I'm reading. The decision comes after the university said it would end annual designated funds for the LBC and several other identity-based student organizations beginning in July, citing federal restrictions tied to diversity, equity, and inclusion. And so the announcement quickly resonated across social media, not only because of the financial support, but because of what it symbolizes. A black institution states away, choosing to protect black student space when university leadership would not. Man, Pastor Howard John Wesley... Hats off to you,
4: the man.
5: And the Alfred Street.
4: The man. I love him. He just made sure $1 million worth of money to people that wouldn't get evicted. And
5: yes.
4: man,
6: that's a blessing.
4: Of that
6: yes.
4: church and his ministry.
5: Me too.
4: And what he is doing in the kingdom. Like, he knows that it's going to take the church and that we cannot rely on our government. And you can't just talk about, you know, outside the church walls and all that. You have to be doing something. And he's definitely doing something. Love you, Pastor.
5: I love that. Now, the university said the group would still be able to apply for funding, but would no longer receive designated support from the school. What? Reports confirmed that officials cited a Department of Justice memo restricting DEI practices as one reason for the change. Now, the University of Missouri decision was first reported in April when the school announced it would stop directly funding five multicultural student organizations. Man, come on. Thank you, Pastor Howard John Wesley, and thank you to the Alfred Street Baptist Church, where your tithes and offering is making a difference in the world. All right. I love this because comedians coming together. Stephen Colbert is all good between Stephen Colbert and Byron Allen. The
4: comedians
5: will no longer be sharing the late night space on CBS, but that doesn't mean that they can't give each other a call once in a while, which is what Colbert did. After wrapping up the final episode of The Late Show with Stephen Colbert, which was canceled after 11 years, Colbert made a surprise appearance taking over the community access program in Michigan. It's called Only in Monroe. He called Byron Allen, and he called a number of his friends from that area. He called a number of people like the rappers and all that, but he also called Byron. And before he said it, he said, you know, he sent a message saying, anyway, Byron, have a great show, right? You're the best, buddy. And they, you know, kind of gave each other love back and forth. And I love it because Comics Unleashed, Byron Allen's show will take over that slot.
4: That's right.
5: And he has another late night show at 12:37 a.m. called Funny You Should Ask. That's also going to be airing on CBS. But
4: he has so many shows. Byron is a whole problem. They're about to see.
5: Yeah.
4: Tyler Perry want to be Byron Allen when he grow up. Like, Byron is a problem.
6: He opening a

0: Y'all know I'm going to say hit Kelly Kelly.
1: Yeah, y'all going to be leashed again. Talking about some unleashed. We unleashed.
2: But I love the love between the comedians, so that's pretty dope. And finally, guys, we got another few days to make the nomination ballot for the Stellar Awards. Get Up Mornings with Erica Campbell is in the syndicated radio show category again. So go to the Stellar Awards.
0: We made it to the second round.
2: We haven't yet. We know the ballots close on June 1st. Okay. So we have until June 1st to vote to make it to the first the ballot. So we'll see. But if you go vote now, I think we'll make it. How about
0: that? Come on, y'all. Let us. Come on, y'all. We win, y'all win. You know the rule.
2: Yeah.
0: Erica in the movie. We all in the movie. The whole Get Up Church. How about that?
2: That's right.
1: Starring in the movie. Let's
2: be clear. You're celebrating your birthday. You're celebrating today with Lauryn Hill, Pam Grier, Lenny Kravitz, Philip Michael Thomas. Miles Davis was born today. Jaheim's birthday is today. Tim Bowman Jr. has a birthday today.
0: My guy.
2: And I've got a special birthday shout out to Lady Shirlene Perkins. And Nicole Wilson, she's one of the singers of Anthony Brown and Group Therapy. My
0: love
2: girl.
0: Them. They said Lauryn Hill gonna be late to her own birthday.
2: You said that. And it is your birthday.
0: Tough crowd.
2: Well, happy birthday from Get Up Mornings with Erica Campbell.
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1: This is the Daily Play with Joy Taylor. Wow, wow, wow. New York is heading back to the NBA Finals for the first time in nearly 30 years, and Knicks fans are partying like it's 1999. And they did it in style, completing their second straight sweep of these playoffs, knocking up the Cavs in four games to win the Eastern Conference Finals. Absolutely remarkable. Celebrity Row took over the arena in Cleveland, and the Knicks ran away with the game almost immediately. New York didn't have a 20-point score, but six Knicks scored double digits, and Jalen Brunson walked away with a Larry Bird trophy for the Eastern Conference Finals MVP. It has been an unbelievably dominant run for the Knicks since the first round, and I can't wait to see what they do in the finals. 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

0: It's Get Up Mornings with Erica Campbell. It's been an amazing day. I knew it would be. Kelly Kells, thank you for saying yes. Thank you for joining us today, sitting in for Erica.
1: I love it. It's a pleasure and a privilege. Trust me.
0: Kel, we're going to bring you back.
2: Not only are we going to bring you back, but don't you have a cosmetic line?
1: Hey, Griff, thank you for asking.
2: Yeah.
1: You know what? So many times I don't talk about it. I do. I have a lipstick line. I have liner. And, of course, we're going to expand to more. But it's called OKK by Kelly Kells. I love to play on the Kelly Kells, the K's.
2: Okay, currently,
1: we got the color red, that fire. You know, I'm a Delta. And it just really sells out every time I really push it. And this is the time to push it. They can go to KellyKells.com and get it. And you can see the tour dates. You can see the lipstick line. You can see all things Kelly. But I'm really in this cosmetic game and the beauty game.
2: Come on.
1: It's happening.
2: Kylie.
1: Yeah, come on.
2: Kylie Kells.
1: And I see
2: come on,
1: it.
2: Kylie Kells.
1: Especially when I see those little machines, them vending machines.
2: The machines at the airport. Right? And you like,
1: that could be me.
2: Exactly.
1: That could be me. That could be me.
0: Oh,
1: we
0: that's
1: put it
0: so
1: in there.
0: Good. That's so good. Thank you, Kells. Where we go to find out all information, Kelly Kells?
1: Oh, so you guys can make sure you go to KellyKells.com.
0: Yep.
1: That's the website, right? And I want to drive all that traffic there. Yeah. KellyKells.com. Of course, it's the Instagram, TikTok, Facebook, Snapchat. And you can pick whichever one because I'm popping.
0: Got you.
1: I love them. Okay.
0: All right, Griff, what you love about the show, sir?
2: Let me tell you something. When you told me yesterday, when I called you to find out what we was doing, what's the plan for the week, because I was in Canada for a week,
0: right.
2: And you was like, oh, Kelly, you said it so casual. Well, tomorrow, Kelly Kells is sitting in with you. And I said,
0: yeah.
2: What? As soon as I got off the phone with you, I was like, well, I can't tell you what I said when I called her, but I was like, hey, hello, Kelly.
1: Hello, darling.
2: I see you're going to be on the show with me.
1: As I'm reading the email.
2: Right? No, that was, I love her energy. She literally beat me to the lobby this morning and said, where you at? I'm in the elevator. So this is one of my very close sisters in comedy, not just in comedy, but in
1: real life.
2: I love her and her husband, James, and her family, and just a huge Kelly Kells fan. And so couldn't be more proud of who she has become, because I remember when she was figuring it out, and she figured it out well. Great job.
0: Man, I love that so much. Don't y'all cry. Y'all
1: let we get together and cry, sure. I wanted the world to know.
2: I went to go get her some eggs. I come back.
0: Kelly.
1: He said, come here, darling.
0: Close out with prayer. Since you're so grateful, we want to hear from you.
1: All right. Father God, we want to say thank you again. Father God, thank you for waking us up, Father God, and starting us on our way. God, thank you for the activity of our limbs and the right state of mind, Father God. Thank you for clearing the way and opening doors that we never knew that we want to go through. God, we ask for traveling mercy for people who are traveling today, Father God. We ask for healing. God, we ask for a restoration. And God, we ask that we are walking in purpose daily. We love you. We give you all the glory, all the honor, and we can't do nothing but thank you for who you are. In Jesus' name we pray. Amen.
2: You better pray on the syndicated show. Come on.
0: Be sure to tune in tomorrow. 1K Few will be in with Griff. So y'all will be faith walking.
1: Love talking.
2: Enjoy living.
0: On Get Up Mornings with Erica Campbell.
2: Bye you guys. Love you, mama. Bye, Lili. They ain't want to say Lili.
0: I said Lili.
2: Oh, did you say it first? Okay, my bad. My bad, Lili. My bad.
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0: I and the Clark Sisters and Jesus, I do it's have faith and fame with me, AV. I'm praising 102.1 AC2 from your local Houston BMW Center Studios. 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And we're working at praisehouston.com to bring you what's trending. It is election day here in the state of Texas as voters are headed to the poll now until 7 p.m. As Kristen Menifee is in a runoff, of course, with Representative Al Green. Make sure, like me, you get to the polls today and cast your vote. Gas prices, woo, $4.50. That's what the Memorial Day drivers had to deal with as a whole since the Iranian war. The U.S. has shed out $45 billion in extra fuel costs for all of us as Americans. Enough of this war. The U.S. military has carried out what is called a self-defense strike against Iranian missile launch sites and naval assistance near the Strait, according to U.S. Central Command. A 17-year-old boy has recovered in the hospital after he was bitten by a shark miles off the coast of Galveston. The teen was bitten while he was on a boat with his father and another person. And another body has been found. 8 a.m. yesterday morning, police responded to reports of a body on Country Creek Street near Westwood Golf Club. So far, officials haven't released information about the victim or a possible suspect. Harris County Judge Lena Hidalgo says the Ebola cases should make its way to Houston from Africa as the city hosts the World Cup matches this summer. It will kick off at Houston Stadium, NRG Stadium, starting on June 14th. And CenterPoint Energy says over the weekend, Saturday morning from 3 a.m. to 7 p.m., there were over 56,000 lightning strikes. Ooh, it was a light show to see. Woke me up out of my sleep. They also said it contributed to 190,000 people experiencing power outages early Saturday morning. Shout out to the Astros, who completed a no-hitter last night over the Texas Rangers. Shout out, Astros. They won 9-0. And Kevin Durant was named to the All-NBA second team for this past season. And shout out to the Knicks, too, on their way to the NBA Finals as they took care of the Cleveland Cavaliers. What a game. Never shall forget. John P. Key is up next.
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0: That's going to be nobody like Jesus. It's High Faith and Fame with me, AV. Isaiah chapter 46, verse 4 says, even to your old age and gray hairs, I am he who will sustain you. I have made you and I will carry you and I will sustain you and I will rescue you. You know, life has a way of taking us through some unexpected twists and turns, doesn't it? One moment, we're riding high. The next, we're wondering, well, how are we just going to make it through the day? But in the midst of life challenges, there is one who remains constant, and that is our loving Heavenly Father. In Isaiah 46, it's a powerful promise straight from God's heart to ours. He's reminding us that he has been with us through the very beginning, and he will continue to be with us, sustaining us and carrying us and, of course, uplifting and empowering us and even rescuing us, even in our old age. And the beautiful thing is, this promise isn't dependent upon our performance or our perfection. No, it's rooted in God's character and his steadfast love and faithfulness. So even on days when we feel weak or weary, we can lean into his strength and know that he's got us. So today, wherever you find yourself on life's journey, let's take a moment and rest in his promise. The God who's carried you thus far isn't going to let you go now. You are forever held in God's loving embrace. Isaiah 46 and verse number 4. That's our daily PowerPoint.
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0: Tanya Nolan, blessings inside Faith and Fame with me, AV, and no longer will you be able to carry this on board. Let's talk about it in 8 minutes right now. Kenny Lewis, Kim Burrell, call his name on Praise 102.1 HD2.
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0: He's God who provides and God who sees. Maverick City Music Elevation Worship. It's High Faith and Fame with me, AB, on Praise 102.1 HD2. I like to travel. I like being on the plane, and I don't like being disturbed while I'm traveling, unless it's for ministry reasons, of course. But could you imagine getting on a plane and seeing like a robot that's kind of like a human that's sitting in the seat rolling? Well, that happened earlier this month on Southwest Airline. And a Dallas-based company called the Robot Studio flew Southwest from Dallas to Las Vegas, and the passenger had a companion, well, a robot companion named Stewie. And the company had brought an extra plane ticket and made sure it was batteries were FAA compliant. And so the next day, Southwest said, we're going to ban any human-like or animal-like robots from its flight, either as a passenger or as checked baggage. And they're no longer welcoming the human-like robots. Yeah, I love the Jetsons, love all of the technology. I know we're stepping into this stuff, but I'm just quite not ready for that right now, to be rolling on a flight and seeing something like that. How about yourself? Share with me at Praise Houston.
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0: 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Me and you can bring change to your life like this legend. We'll talk about it in 8 minutes. Fred Hammond in the choir room now. Love Never Fails on Praise.
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0: Yeah, Alan, Lord, I love you. It's our favorite thing with me, AB, on Praise 102.1 HD2. My mom was an avid tennis watcher. Wimbledon, we would have to watch that all weekend long. Martina Navratilova was one. Zina Garrison was a part of her favorite tennis players, including Billie Jean King. And Billie Jean just graduated from college. I said, well, that's nothing out of ordinary as we're in that season. Well, the thing is, she's 82 years old. That's right. She earned her undergraduate degree in history from Cal State, the same school where she started taking classes 65 years ago when she dropped out of school and she became a tennis champion. So she decided to finish her degree 2 years ago, and she hoped her example will inspire someone else to complete their degree. And I want to salute and shout out all those who've gone back to school and gotten their degree. What's something you did that you may have paused because of a particular reason? You might have stepped in your destiny or something. You say, I want to go back and get this. Share with me at Praise Houston as we salute you.
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0: Mariah Carey and the Clark Sisters and Jesus I Do from your local Houston BMW Center Studios. It's South Faith and Fame with me, AV. Have you said I do yet? 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

0: Josh Copeland, Nobody Like Jesus, Inside Faith and Fame with me, AB. Just had a solid gold gospel. Let's get those requests in at 832-803-0572. And it praise Houston as we go inside the vault. Well, a little old school, right? And the way that we love stuff. One thing I do enjoy was recently I went to an Astros game. And as I was going in, after doing everything online with the tickets and everything, as I was going up to enter the gate, they was like, come on in, Mr. Anthony. And I was like, hey, wait a minute. Then I realized, wait a minute, facial recognition. And just walk right on in. Well, I enjoyed that, but do I fully understand everything that's going on with it? Well, one person has decided that they're going to sue Disney in the California theme park location with a class action lawsuit over the facial recognition technology. Now, it was put in place at the Disneyland or Disney California Adventure Interest in April, but the lawsuit argues that Disney does not adequately disclose the use of their biometric collection. It adds that a sign at selected entrance was flashed through. A silhouette that allows guests to avoid the facial recognition isn't enough notice for them. And the lawsuit is seeking at least $5 million. And I know people still like that. They want to avoid that facial recognition, but are we really avoiding it? And I want to know your thoughts on that as well as you get your request in. This facial recognition, you have issues with it? Or you think it's too much of an invasion of privacy? Or do we need options? Share with me at Praise Houston. Solid Gold Gospel is up next.
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2: Thank you for being a voice in Houston that people really need to hear. 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
0: I love hearing what you have to say on our topic of the day.
3: Pins on the chop.
0: Tell me why.
3: Because some children need to be out there parents' house and cream.
0: And at noon, we'll step in the house of classics with Solid Gold Gospel.
4: What? But God say, I'm going to tell him for you. Right on time.
0: Let them know I'm here for you.
4: You better say it again.
0: Yeah.
4: I thank you because I needed that right now.
0: And when we need to hear from my favorite artists, I'll go one-on-one and break down the blessings with them, like Tamela Mann.
4: I'm doing good. That's funny that you remember that.
0: Man, can I call you a legend, Donald? I feel like I should be able to call you a legend, my brother.
5: 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You know, people kind of throw that around a little bit, so I want to make sure I can own up to that title, you know.
0: It's the perfect way to spend your work day. The voice of Houston inspiration. 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

0: Houston's inspiration lives on your smart speaker. 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
1: I was just a little lad, about 7 years old, sitting in Memphis, Tennessee, at our national convocation of the Church of God in Christ, under the leadership of the late Bishop C.H. Mason. And they used to come on the air, the national convocation, with this song, Just Jesus, every night. And I remember that all the way up until now. Because when I look around at everything else, it's just Jesus. It ain't about Jonathan Greer. It's not about the choir. It's not about Cathedral Faith Family. It's not about you. It's just Jesus. If you don't have Jesus, you don't have no essence, no importance. And that's why I said tonight, you got to recognize when it all boils down, if you don't have Jesus, you don't have nothing.

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You don't know which way to go. Let the hand of Jesus lead you.

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0: He's at the right hand side of the Father, ever leading the intercede for us. Jesus Rose, Milton Bronson, Thompson Community Singers, Solid Gold Gospel Classic on Praise 102.1 HD2. I'm excited. The National Spelling Bee is underway today. 247 young people will be spelling in the U.S. and five other countries competing for the title. The winner is going to receive over $50,000 in cash and prizes, along with a trophy and medal celebration that will honor their achievement. Man, I feel like I was a good speller in elementary school. Now, well, I got to concentrate a little bit extra harder. See if you can spell Olivia Branch Walker. She's up next.
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0: 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And I got a feeling everything is going to be all right. Here's Orlando Draper.
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0: 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Hey, get into help.net and get paid and not played. ABC is green lighting Grey's Anatomy spinoff. The 1 hour untitled series is slated to be an edgy drama about a team at a West Texas rural medical center, and that should be a lot of fun. It's the last chance for care before Miles out of nowhere. Of course, the spinoff will be done by Grey Anatomy's creator, Shonda Rhimes. Much love to her. I love her. She's definitely a dear heart, and she's going to be a part of this new series. Now, details on the release date are currently unknown. That and South Park is set for its season premiere date as well. Can you imagine that? It's been over 30 years, and the show has been and won Emmys for Best Animated Program 5 times, and they've also raked up 18 nominations. The new episodes will drop every other Wednesday, so shout out to that, and shout out to you. Is that another classic? Judy, Christy McAllister's up next.
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0: 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A job is a blessing. Entrepreneurship is a blessing. Work is a blessing, but not when you do it like this. A Massachusetts McDonald's manager is facing charges in connection with, well, two horrible things. Licking and spitting on a customer's French fries. Y'all know we love French fries, right? I do. Shouldn't have them as much. Everything in moderation. Well, the investigation began with a review of a video of the incident, which was posted to Facebook after originally being on Snapchat. The police reported that Kaylin Santos put the fries in her mouth before serving them to a customer back in April. Both the customer and the restaurant owner told police they wanted to pursue criminal charges, as they should. Santos is charged with distributing food with a harmful substance and is scheduled for arraignment on June the 5th. Listen, I know you'd be frustrated. Sometimes, you know, customer service is something we all got to always adjust to with attitudes coming from other people, other situations. Allegedly, I'm sure that probably happened in this particular situation. But you can't take it out on that, especially with this technology. You know, back in the days, you would hear people saying they would do stuff, throw food on the floor, do all the kind of things. But my God, come on, Miss Santos. Don't do that. Don't do that. And then you're going to record it and put it online? Where they do that at? This is the stuff that bothers me. And people do stuff like that. I always tell people, as I'm sure you have as well, when you go to these restaurants, just be nice, get your food, get going. Because you don't want to run into a Santos. We're going to put her on the altar.
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that speaks directly to the stone. Thank God for access to pray to the Father. We'll do it in 8 minutes right now. The latest from Darryl Walls, PJ Morton, and Kimber Rail. Abel, it's the remix on Praise.

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0: 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God's got a blessing.
1: God's got a blessing.
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0: Everybody.

0: 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Father, we just thank you for this Wellness Wednesday and all is well with our soul. Thank you, God, just for peace and mind that we can work out our soul salvation each and every day through Christ Jesus. And thank you for teaching us how to, God, please and honor you collectively and individually in our lives. God, we just thank you for your grace and mercy. Just thank you for strength. And thank you for direction, your wisdom and knowledge and guidance, God. And we just love on you and just honor you even as we go through the rest of this day. Lead and guide us, order our steps, our stops and our starts. And we just thank you, Father, that we have the victory through Christ Jesus. In Jesus' name we pray. Amen. Thank you for letting me inspire your day. Follow me at Faith and Fame with A.V. Willie Moore Jr. is up next. Let's meet tomorrow morning at 9 a.m. Don't be late, my friend. Be blessed.
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1: Just in case you didn't know, Willie Mo Jr. It's on your radio, family. It is the Willie Mo Jr. Show. 4 hours of pure inspiration. And it's Tuesday. Come on. Shout out to Sheree Nicole. Yay. She's in the building.
2: Hi, guys.
1: Indeed. Major love to Dwight Stone.
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1: Family, listen, I don't know about you, but I am trusting God for a lot. But I know this. A lot of times we want God for stuff, but I'm just thanking God and just trusting him that he is who he say he is. Mm-hmm. Come on, somebody. Here's Melvin Crispell right here on the Willie Mo Jr. Show.
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Flat out.

0: What I love most about gospel music is the ability to lift me up when I'm down. I don't care what I'm going through, where I am in life, or what's happening. Everything is going to be all right.
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0: 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Come on, somebody.
1: Number one song in the country.
0: Rightfully so.
1: Congratulations, Group Fire.
0: Man, you know, I like them boys, man. You know, I've been watching a lot of old school stuff. The Temptations, the Four Tops.
1: The Jacksons, I was waiting.
0: Oh, yeah, you know.
2: The Shy Lights?
1: What?
2: The Spinners. Enchantment. No.
0: The Spinners. The Spinners. Okay. I rock with the Spinners.
1: She was running with.
2: I'm with the smoke. I love
1: you
2: them.
1: Were raised by yeah. somebody grown.
2: Oh, my father.
0: Yeah.
2: Yeah, he's nuts when it comes
0: did
2: to
0: you
2: old
0: say
2: school.
0: The Shy Lights?
1: Did you say
0: lights.
1: Enchantment?
2: Yes, Enchantment, yes.
0: I don't know
2: I love them.
0: Them.
2: Are you kidding me? Silly love songs? Y'all don't know about
1: who
2: that?
1: Who is Enchantment?
2: Enchantment? The people that sang Gloria.
1: Oh, yeah, yeah. Yeah. Yeah.
2: I'm trying to tell y'all.
1: Hey, we sound terrible right now. We're like.
0: No, you sound terrible because you're a DJ.
2: Right.
0: Yeah. You are a disc jockey. Praise the Lord. You're from Canada.
1: Canada. Yeah,
0: you're
1: from Canada. Canada. There it is.
0: Yeah, major love. Trust God Tuesday edition. Stone, what you trusted God for?
1: Man, I'm trusting that I can learn more music because I didn't know who Enchantment was. But I did know the Gloria song.
0: Yeah.
1: I did know. And what song did Kenny Lattimore sing? Because he just did... Cadillac Chronicles.
2: He did For You.
1: For
2: that
1: You.
2: Was
0: For You.
1: And then
2: Never Too Busy is my jam.
1: I was thinking, maybe I'm thinking of Jesse Powell. Is that his name?
2: You?
0: Yeah.
2: Jesse Powell.
0: Baby
1: yeah,
0: is you.
1: Yeah. All them wedding songs. One time for all them people doing
2: yes.
1: all the wedding songs.
2: Yes.
1: Because we are in wedding season, everybody.
0: Yes, we are. Who's we getting are. Married?
1: I don't know.
2: I just went to a wedding literally 2 days ago.
1: Did you enjoy it?
2: I did.
0: Your
2: it was
0: teeth
2: beautiful.
0: Are amazing.
2: Thanks, so are yours.
0: Good.
2: Everybody
0: miss.
2: In here has great
1: what's
2: teeth.
1: What's happening here?
0: Yeah, I haven't seen her in a while.
2: Yeah, I miss y'all.
1: Yeah. We missed you.
2: Everybody looks cool. so good today.
1: Yeah. All right.
0: I wish you would have seen this gray before I Beijing did earlier this morning.
2: That's Beijing?
0: I was like, ooh, I got to put something in this. So,
2: oh, no, it's clean. I like it.
1: Here's what we're going to do. All right, still all right. on the way. We have a brand new flat out hit of the week from PJ Morton.
0: Yes.
1: And it's called Mercy, and it's less than 3 minutes. So if you miss it, you're going to miss it for real.
0: Indeed. So that means you want to stick around. It's the Willie Mo Jr. Show.
2: Flat out.

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4: 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Flat Out.
6: Here you go again, making a way for me. Even when I was too blind to see.

0: Mercy.
1: Yeah, he did that. You know what? PJ Morton is literally doing what black people always say, which is, I'm not going to be before you long.
0: Yeah, he understands streaming. They be like, clock out at 3 minutes.
2: And I hate it, guys. I like a good 5 minute record. What happened to those?
0: People who were born in the 80s. I was like, yo, I'm. Clearly. You remember how long the intro used to be on songs?
2: Yes.
1: I was listening to Ernest Pugh, Rain on Us. Mm. 5 minutes of glory.
0: Not I'm talking about,
1: hey, listen, though. Breathe on Us.
2: He takes his time with good songs.
1: Now, I don't, so can we just say that? Like, listen, don't rush the worship, though.
0: Mm.
1: Yeah. Okay.
0: All right, family, listen, here's a man who doesn't rush either. Dietrich Haddon, here's glory right here on the Willie Mo.

0: Patrick Jermaine.
1: Is that his middle name?
0: No. I was like, really?
2: It was Dedrick. Let me find out.
0: Shout out to Dedrick Hatton. The name of the song is Glory. Family, of course, it is Trust God Tuesday. Coming up in a moment, you'll hear some more things that we're trusting God for. And, of course, she has the top three trending topics in the nation. Coming up next hour, but right now she...

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1: Come on now.
0: Yeah, major blessings. Family, listen, it is Trust God Tuesday. Sharina Cole is in the building. Sharina, what you trusting God for?
2: You know what? This is interesting. We talked about weddings. I'm just going to go ahead and trust
1: come
2: him.
1: Come on!
2: I'm going to go ahead and trust him for my husband in this hour.
1: Oh, my God.
2: Hallelujah. I was very, very inspired, and I was very hopeful after attending a wedding a couple of days ago, and you renewed my hope. So,
1: have you ever caught the bouquet?
2: No.
1: Do you even try to?
0: You know what?
2: I think you stand to the side, right?
0: I
2: do, because nobody has time for that. When you have on 6-inch heels and a dress, it's too much. I'm not that desperate yet to possibly tear my ACL trying to catch a bouquet.
1: Plus, I didn't see you doing it. You got basketball, like, history, too, you could block somebody out.
2: Right. So when you're very competitive and you're around just regular citizens, that's inappropriate.
0: I'm just going to stand to the side and trust God in the corner.
1: She basically said, when I'm around pedestrians.
2: Yeah, I mean, no shade. But if, you know, if I could almost dunk on somebody, is it fair that I'm going to reach up and try to catch a bouquet?
1: Right.
2: That's not right.
1: You're right.
2: I just trust God in the corner.
1: You're right. Yeah.
0: So what is the pecking order of wants now? How has it changed from being in your 20s to being in your 30s? How's that changed?
2: I love that question because I turn 40 next month. So now we're at a whole different decade.
0: You get
2: but
0: real then, too.
2: When I tell you, I'm going to tell you, though, bro, it's capacity. Yeah, my biggest thing is God put me in a position where I have the capacity for the things that I desire. So if I'm working like a crazy person, that doesn't leave much capacity for a relationship, let alone a marriage, right? Or kids and things like that. So really trying to put myself in a position where I'm doing what I love to do in my career, but I still have the capacity for the things I want in my personal life. That's my biggest thing.
0: I like it.
1: We need cameras.
0: Capacity.
1: So good.
2: Capacity. I'm a

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0: you didn't know, Remy Moe Jr. is on your radio, family. Shout out. The White Stone is in the building.
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0: Sharina Cole is in the building.
2: Hello.
0: Family, this hour we get the opportunity to hang out with AJ Joyner. Now, of course, on this day, we do our best to put a little cha-ching in your pocket. Now, mama, if you say, what's the cha-ching? It's just that bread, that money, that guapo. Yes, come on. Your seed shall be increased listening to this show. My dear brother, AJ Joyner, always gives us tools that we can use. AJ, what are we talking about today?
3: Happy Tuesday, Willie. Happy Tuesday, D-Stone. So today is one of those days where I had to verify it because I wanted to make sure that it worked. And I wanted to make sure that it worked well and it was simple enough for everybody to follow. So today, when we get back from the break, I'm going to share with everybody how you can share your t-shirts. And I'm going to walk you through the process on one of the biggest clothing store websites in the world. I verified it. I validated it. Okay. There are a few steps in the process, but in no time flat, for absolutely no money, you can sell your t-shirts on the biggest websites in the world when we get back from the break.
0: Come on. Shout out to AJ Joyner. Right now, here's Fred Hammond. Love Never Fails. Right here on the Willie Moe Jr. Show. Flat out.

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1: Amen.
0: Indeed. Man, shout out to Darryl Walls. I forgot to call Darryl Walls. You got a number?
1: No.
0: You don't.
2: I think he lying.
0: I felt the spirit.
2: We talked last week about these stone having people's numbers in his phone. No, I think he's capped right now.
3: So wait a second.
0: I hit him
2: on.
3: You actually asked me about somebody that I do have in my phone, and then I didn't want to brag, so I was walking in humility. Mm. Now you're saying I'm walking in something else.
2: You're capping.
3: Because I'm capping.
0: You're walking in the spirit of cap.
2: Yeah, I feel like somewhere down in your phone, his number's there.
0: Mama say you walking in the book of Field. Because you can't say lies on the radio or in her presence. So you're walking in the book of
3: Field.
0: That's
3: true. That's true. Okay.
0: Are you fibbing?
3: Well, I mean, do you want me to get him on the phone or not?
0: All right. We'll get him on the phone soon. I just think we should. It's just such a great record that's changing people's lives. Flat Out Family, if you want to hear Darryl Walls live in the studio hanging out with us, hit us up at Flat Out Family on Instagram. All right. Family, you've been thinking about some extra money, right? You go to work every single day. Sometime at the end of the month, you have more bills than money. So you need what we like to call in the neighborhood, just a little side hustle, right? Mm-hmm. Just a little something to sprinkle a little attention on so you can make some extra cash. Well, AJ Joyner is actually here to show you how to start your t-shirt line for free. Well, AJ, talk to us.
4: Okay, so I don't know how many people that are listening have bought clothes from a store called Shein or Sheen, but it's spelled S-H-E-I-N. Mm-hmm. But I want to share with everybody today how you can take your own t-shirt designs, upload it to Shein or Sheen,
0: and you can sell it
4: 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Right. Here's what you got to do.
0: Okay.
4: First, I want you to go to Google. 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Now, for those of you who are not t-shirt designers, you can go to another site called Fiverr, Fiverr.com, and for $5, they will design any type of t-shirt. 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If you don't want to do that, you can go to Canva, because Canva already has custom t-shirt designs there, and you can customize it however you want. Once you get that done, you go back to Shein, upload your t-shirt design there, and you can sell it all over the world. It is that simple. I tested it out myself. So if you have any questions, you can follow me on Instagram. I'm at AJ Joyner, AJJOINER. Yes, you, anybody listening, or your kids, now that they're out for the summer, give them something productive to do. Tell them to listen to this segment, write it down, go follow me on Instagram. You can sell your t-shirt designs on Shein. It's an opportunity for everybody to make a little extra change. And everybody talks about making passive income. This is a super simple way to make some passive income.
0: Come on, a little super way to make passive income. If you're just tuning in and you just heard ways to make passive income and you missed it, here's the thing. There is a website called Shein or Sheen, S-H-E-I-N. And many people, I guess they didn't know that you can actually put your products on Sheen.
3: I was today years old.
0: So if you want to start a t-shirt line, you want a project for your children now that they're out of school so they can make some extra money, stop going to their refrigerator. Excuse me, I'm venting. Okay, let's get that out the way.
3: We got to talk about that.
0: Get out that refrigerator. Yeah, if you drunk all the juice ain't coming back
2: till
0: next Monday.
2: Do they ask you first? Or they just go in there and get stuff?
0: Man, you know, this house, they can sneak in there and I won't know. Like, I don't even hear the ding on my side of the house. So I'm sure they would like to ask, but it's too easy to sneak.
3: I've seen houses where there's locks on the fridge. I didn't think that was a thing.
0: Yeah, that's prison. I don't want to.
2: No locks for you, Willie Mo Jr. No locks.
0: Follow AJ Joyner in hopes that you can start your t-shirt line. When we come back,
3: come on, we'll
0: talk about this summertime.
3: Lock the fridge.
0: Lock the fridge. That's hilarious.
2: Yo.
0: Lock the fridge. Close the door.

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0: about the name Jesus right here on the Willie Mo Jr. Show. There is something about that name.
1: There's a lot of singers on that, bro.
0: Yeah, you got
1: John, Zaccardi, Melvin.
0: I heard Lewis Scott.
1: You should have been on there.
0: No, I can't get on the song. Anybody get on the song with Zaccardi Cortez and Melvin Chris Bell or John P. Key, man, you just, hey, you confident.
1: He just started a run challenge. He was like, hey, Tank, tell him to do this one. Ain't nobody doing that.
0: Who said that?
1: Zaccardi.
0: Oh, yeah. Mm-mm. I mean, Tank can. Funny Tank story. I was in the studio with Tank 20 years ago, and we're doing this song called Love in the Daytime. And this when Auto-Tune first came out. Mm-hmm. He was in there singing, and I asked the engineer, I'm like, hey, is that Auto-Tune? He's like, no, that's him. I was like, oh my God. Shout out to Daryl Babs.
1: Come on.
0: AKA Tank.
1: Yeah,
0: he's different.
1: Jeez.
0: Family, it is Trust God Tuesday. We just talked to AJ Joyner. He gave us an opportunity to start a t-shirt line. Mm-hmm. And summertime is here, and a lot of students are out. College students have graduated. High schoolers, most of them have graduated, and now they back at home. Do you all remember the summertime at your house? Did your mom have different rules in the summertime, Cherie, than she did during normal high school, college? Was it different for you in the summertime, or were you out playing sports?
2: In college?
0: High school. I remember college. Well, I was like, she was like, what time are you coming back? I was like, how dare you? I don't know.
2: Oh, that's cute. You got to go places.
0: Yeah.
2: Yeah, no, I was somewhere playing basketball.

0: So in another life, you were like in the league.
1: Yeah, I swear to you guys, if NIL and Collective existed when I played, I would be a multimillionaire right now. Easy. Easy. But yeah, it was just, I mean, when you're an elite athlete, it's your life. It's your life. You don't have a lot of space for those other things. I have friends.
2: I
1: but
2: do
1: we
2: relate,
1: didn't,
2: though.
1: Yeah,
2: like,
1: we didn't.
2: Track and field.
1: So
2: like,
1: you know.
2: Like, I had more fun at Khalil's during his college time than I it's things on campus that existed. I was like, this existed? Like the Grove. Like I never been to Ole Miss Grove and kicking it and all that. Coach would kill you if you was out there drinking and acting up.
1: Yes. And as an athlete coming up, you have a lot of fear. Like you don't want to make a mistake. You don't want to make the wrong choice because that could impact your quote unquote career.
2: Yeah.
1: So you move
2: intramural sports. Yeah. I was like, y'all could do this.
1: Exactly. You move with caution tape your whole life.
2: You're a product.
1: Yes. Absolutely.
0: So you notice I have nothing to add to this conversation. I didn't play sports.
1: It's okay.
0: All right.
2: Yeah.
1: We still love you.
2: You had that family that was like, the Bible say marble not, so you could be play with marbles. It was like, this ain't marble not.
0: They were trying to protect me from everything.
1: Really?
0: Yes. Hey, starting with fun.
1: So would you say you didn't have fun growing up as a youngster?
0: So this is not about me, but we're going to find out what people are trusting God for coming up next hour.
2: Yeah, when we come back, Sharina Cole has...
1: I want to know!
2: Ooh, shout out to my Seventh-day Adventist families. I love you guys.
0: Early Seventh-day Adventist. Yeah.
2: Yes, the Willie Moe Jr. Show. Flat out.

0: The Knicks swept the Cavs, but can they really win it all? I'll discuss next on Daily Play with Joy Taylor.
1: Hey, Party with a Purpose is back, and we just leveled all the way up. 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
1: This is the Daily Play with Joy Taylor. Wow, wow, wow. New York is heading back to the NBA Finals for the first time in nearly 30 years, and Knicks fans are partying like it's 1999. And they did it in style, completing their second straight sweep of these playoffs, knocking out the Cavs in four games to win the Eastern Conference Finals. Absolutely remarkable. Celebrity Row took over the arena in Cleveland, and the Knicks ran away with the game almost immediately. New York didn't have a 20-point score, but six Knicks scored double digits, and Jalen Brunson walked away with a Larry Bird trophy for the Eastern Conference Finals MVP. It has been an unbelievably dominant run for the Knicks since the first round, and I can't wait to see what they do in the finals. 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

Number one, Pope Leo XIV says control of artificial intelligence, aka AI, must not remain, quote, in the hands of a few, end quote. In his proposals, in his first major theological document of his pontificate, he also warns that technology is the root of many world conflicts. Well, I got to agree with him on that. That's just my opinion. While the Pope's writings focus on AI, they also explore the crisis that's facing humanity. Pope Leo said that the, quote, just war theory, which is a four-pronged Christian doctrine stating that conditions justify war, is now outdated. He also says that military force can only be used for, quote, self-defense in the strictest sense. He adds that the litmus test for social justice is the treatment of migrants and refugees, and he offered an apology for the church, validating slavery and delaying in denouncing it. The Pope warns that the use of force, violence, and weapons ultimately, quote, has disastrous consequences for civilian populations. Number two, I also want to share with you what's going on with Iran's national soccer team. They're going to sleep in Mexico and travel to the United States on the days of their three World Cup matches after Washington declined to host the team for the FIFA World Cup tournament. You heard me correctly. Mexican President Claudia Sheinbaum said that FIFA approached her government after U.S. authorities said they did not want Iran staying in the country throughout the June 11th through July 19th games, despite Iran being scheduled to play three Group G matches there. Wowzers. Iran's going to face New Zealand in Los Angeles on June 15th, Belgium in Los Angeles on June 21st, and Egypt in Seattle on June 26th. Now, if you recall or don't, President Donald Trump said Iran was welcome to participate in the World Cup, but that he did not believe it was appropriate for Iran's team to be in the United States, quote, for their own life and safety. Number three, officials are pushing to prevent an overheating chemical tank in California. They're still doing that. But they're doing a pretty good job, and they're a little less anxious today because they're trying to keep it from exploding. Yesterday, they confirmed a crack in the structure helped reduce pressure inside, which eliminated the risk of a catastrophic blast and allowed tens of thousands of evacuated residents to go back to their homes. But careful, careful, a toxic leak or smaller explosion is still possible, so officials are asking 16,000 residents closest to the site in Orange County not to return home yet, as they continue to try to bring the tank's internal temperature down. FYI, until evacuation orders were partially lifted on Monday evening, about 50,000 residents were asked to leave their homes as the temperature and pressure rose inside the tank, which contains 7,000 gallons of a chemical called methyl methacrylate, or MMA. It's used to make plastics and can cause a myriad of health problems upon exposure. But let's talk about it. Officials pushing to prevent an overheating chemical tank in California from exploding. Yeah, they're a little less anxious today. They're able to relieve some of that pressure on the inside of that structure. And so you want to chat about that, let's do it. Or if you want to weigh in on Iran's national team sleeping in Mexico and traveling to the U.S. on the days of its three World Cup matches after Washington declined to host them for the FIFA tournament. Big story, at least on the sports side. Want to chat about that? We can. Or if you want to weigh in on everything that Pope Leo XIV had to say about artificial intelligence and more. Lots to share there and lots to read. Want to chat about this or anything else? Hit me up, Instagram and or X, formerly known as Twitter. The handle is at Sheree_Nicole, SHARI_NYCOLE.

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0: It is the Willie Mo Jr. Show.
1: It is.
0: 4 hours of pure inspiration. Family, I am overly grateful right now for all the people across the nation who have checked in and started getting on the phone lines early. Mm-hmm. Because here's how it works. We're going to open up our phone lines to people all across the country and give them an opportunity to tell us what they are trusting God for. All right? 1-877-345-7747. That's the number. Right now, here's Hezekiah Walker. Every praise right here on the Willie Mo Jr. Show. Flat out.

0: Ty Tribbett right here on the Willie Moe Jr. Show.
1: Go ahead, Ty.
0: Man, major love to Ty Tribbett, man.
2: Love him.
0: What you love about Ty Tribbett?
2: I just love his energy.
0: Facts.
2: Yeah. It's infectious.
0: It is.
3: It is.
0: That's my guy.
1: What were you going to say,
0: no,
1: Willie?
0: No, that's my guy. I was just thinking about it. Like, he was listening to some music. We was in, like, a quiet restaurant. He had on some headphones. He forgot it was the whole quiet restaurant. On the boat, he was like, ah! I was like, excuse me, he had on headphones.
1: He was just going in.
0: Yeah, then Ty. I was like, Ty, hey, your headphones. He's like, oh, my bad. You killing this. Yeah. Yeah.
1: He was listening to your stuff?
0: Listen to a new Kirk record.
1: Yeah.
0: So Kirk had this new project and he's letting him hear a snip.
1: And he was going crazy.
0: Oh, yeah. I was in the corner like, excuse him, he got on headphones.
1: Him
0: got on headphones. Hey, you on the line with Willie Moe Jr., Trust God Tuesday edition. What's your name? Where you calling from?
4: Hi, my name is Adelaide and I'm calling from Atlanta, Georgia. And it's funny you say that because I look at houses and I know God can do the impossible. I don't have no money, but I believe my faith is the currency. And I go and look at houses and talk to realtors. I'm a window shopping for home too. I'm trusting the Lord for a house.
0: Praise God. I want to shift.
1: She said, my faith is the currency.
0: Yeah.
1: In some places.
0: My God. No, your faith can be the currency, and then your words got to be your currency too. Mm-hmm. So instead of saying that you don't have money, like, I want you to speak those things that are not. Say, hey, I am waiting on a huge check. Or you say, hey, money's on the way, so I know it's coming, so I'm going to go, you know, I'm going to do what I have to do. Like, I don't never curse my finances. I speak to them at least 2-3 times a week.
1: Come on.
0: I go in every account and say, I declare you to be blessed. I declare it. And then sometimes, be careful with it, because he'll be like, I need you to give. I ain't coming back here on a Tuesday. Yeah, Tuesday is give day for God. Let me pray about it. You're on the line with Willie Moe Jr. What's your name? Where you calling from?
4: My name is Kimberly, and I am on a IVF journey. So I'm trusting God to get pregnant.
0: Indeed. Well, I'm in agreement.
2: Yeah.
0: Man, I pray in the name of Jesus, you know, that all goes well. Sheree, you want to speak to that at all?
2: Yeah. That really hit home for me because that may be something I have to do when I family plan per my gynae last year. So I understand kind of where she's sitting. I haven't gone through that obviously yet, but praying for you, sis, you gonna have that baby.
0: Yeah. In Jesus' name. When he comes, make sure that you name him Willie. Come on, somebody.
2: What if it's a girl?
0: Willina.
2: There we go.
1: Willina is diabolical.
0: And we declared it on this show.
1: Willina.
0: Don't leave us out. At least a middle name.
1: You going to set that girl up.
0: Heaven Willina.
1: For teasing.
2: No. Willina is a blessed name.
1: Do we know a Willina?
0: I hope so.
2: One of one. She's going to be one of one.
0: Tell you something. Hey, to all my Willinas out there, he's Canadian.
1: Hey,
0: that's all I'm telling.
1: We love you, Willina.
0: Indeed. Family, listen, when we come back, a beautiful opportunity for you to share the airwaves with us. The number's 1-877-345-7747. On the way, we have music from William Murphy, Jason Nelson. It's all on the way. Stick around. It's the Willie Moe Jr. Show. Flat out.
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All you got to do is trust in him and never doubt. He'll always be there for you. He'll never let you down. And I believe in that.

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1: This is Cynthia from North Carolina. And every day, please believe, I'm listening to the Willie Moe Jr. Show. Flat out.

0: one of my favorite songs.
1: So good.
0: Jason Nelson, Madison, Ryan Ward.
2: That sounds like one of those songs where the artist says, do y'all mind if I just take my time tonight?
0: With the piano in the back.
2: Yeah. I just want to take my time tonight. Can't play a lick of piano, but he is sitting in front of one.
0: No.
2: That's so funny. Long ago? Oh, yeah.
0: Yeah, it just feels like...
2: You know what? Can you imagine if Luther had that gift, too? Mm-hmm. He couldn't play, could he?
0: Man, Luther could pretty much do a lot of stuff.
2: No, but if Luther could play piano, that would be a dangerous combination.
0: He's a stylist.
3: I'm going to ask Chad.
0: Yeah, ask Chad if Luther could play. Hey, you on the line with Willie Mo Jr. What's your name? Where you calling from?
4: Selena Blackman, and I'm calling from Charlotte, North Carolina. I'm trusting God that, and I know he's a man of a broken heart. I've lost a lot of family members just in a 4 month span of time. And my daughter-in-law's mom, and I'm trusting him that he is going to go and just wrap her up and keep her. Because I can't. I'm so far away from her.
0: Yeah. Man, I totally understand. I totally understand. Praying for you and your family. You on the line with Willie Mo Jr. What's your name? Where you calling from?
5: Hi, my name is Shamad. I'm calling from Raleigh. And I'm trusting God that he will reveal more of his spirit to me and restore me to my glory.
2: Indeed,
0: for sure. You know, we just be picking words.
3: Restore is a fun word, though. I like that.
0: To my glory.
2: To my glory?
3: Hallelujah.
2: What does your glory look like?
0: Maybe the glory days.
3: Yeah.
2: Oh, he left that word out.
0: Maybe. I don't know.
2: To my glory days.
3: You know, but you leave it open for possibility when you just say
2: Sunday,
3: glory.
2: Sunday, Monday, glory days.
3: There you go.
0: I like that.
2: Tuesday, Wednesday, glory days.
3: Yes.
0: Yeah, that's good.
3: You don't want to finish it out?
2: I don't know the rest of that.
0: Happy days, yeah. Man, that was a good show with the Fonz.
2: There wasn't a lot of black people in that show.
0: It wasn't a lot of black people on TV back then, to be honest with it. You know, that's why we had to come up with our own.
3: Cold
0: we didn't get popular until the late
2: 80s. Wait a second. Time out. We had a show called Happy Days with no black people in it. How you think that makes us feel? Then we have a show called Good Times. Ain't nobody having a good time.
0: That's true. That show, right.
2: That is terrible.
3: The whole theme song is about struggle.
2: You got to remember, I'm in Canada. I'm like, what's wrong with these American shows?
0: Oh, wow. So you seen it from a different lens.
2: Yeah, I was like,
0: from Canada. So you from Chicago. You kind of understood.
2: Very confused. I said, so there's a show in America called Happy Days. Yes. No black people in the show. Yeah. And then there's a show called Good Times.
0: Diner.
2: And that show... Everybody's struggling.
0: Yes.
2: But they got a great attitude. So the first thing I said was, if I go to America, I need a great attitude. Because
3: you're going to have
2: good times are weird.
0: I take okay times for 500. It's like, you know, I never really look. Because, you know, I think when we write these shows and we create these shows, mm-hmm. I always see it through the lens of America.
3: Yeah. Mm-hmm.
0: But you help me so much right now. So when we're writing shows and creating content, we got to think internationally because this wasn't your plight in life. And you like, wait a minute. So if you have happy days, black people aren't alive.
3: Right.
0: I'm so sorry, bro.
2: There's no black people in that. Okay. My apologies if Happy Days is your show.
0: It's still my show. Hold on. I don't have any hair.
3: Mr.
0: Like
3: Winkler's a nice guy, too.
2: No, I'm sure he's a nice guy.
3: Super nice guy.
2: Yeah.
0: Family, listen, when we come back, a beautiful opportunity for you to hang out with Sybil Wilt. She's coming up next.

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1: 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We really

0: It's Sybil Wilkes with what we need to know. An optimistic but cautious update from the global front. President Trump announced that peace negotiations with Iran are proceeding nicely, but he made it clear on his social media that it will be a great deal for all or no deal at all. The president warned a failure to reach an agreement would mean a return to the battlefront. Secretary of State Marco Rubio says a pretty solid proposal is currently on the table. Iran's foreign minister is urging caution, saying a signing, it's not imminent. Back in the States, all eyes in the political world may be fixed on Texas Tuesday. Voters hit the polls for a Republican primary runoff for the U.S. Senate between incumbent John Cornyn and State Attorney General John Paxton. The race was turned on its head last week after President Trump officially endorsed Paxton. Cornyn fell out of favor after initially failing to back Donald Trump's 2024 presidential run. In the music world, many are mourning a true giant. Jazz tenor saxophonist Sonny Rollins, revered as a saxophone colossus, passed away at the age of 95. His publicist confirmed his death at his home in Woodstock, New York, following a long battle with pulmonary fibrosis. Over a six-decade career, Mr. Rollins performed alongside icons like Charlie Parker and Miles Davis, leaving an extraordinary legacy of jazz standards. Thank you, sir. And finally, more to celebrate in the state of New York. The New York Knicks are heading back to the NBA Finals for the first time in 27 years. That's right, the Knicks delivered a definitive 130-93 blowout victory over the Cleveland Cavaliers to secure the clean Eastern Conference Finals sweep. To subscribe to my free daily newsletter, please visit SybilWilkes.com. For all the news 24/7, go to NewsOne.com. I'm Sybil Wilkes. Be informed. Be empowered. Just in case you didn't know,
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2: 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And just in case you didn't know, you listening to the Willie Moore Jr. Show. Flat out.

0: right, we do keep it 100, family. It's the Willie Moe Jr. Show. 4 hours of pure inspiration. Dwight Stone, it is time.
1: Yes, it is time for the Trust God Tuesday mix. And we're doing this today for everybody believing God for something.
0: Okay.
1: You know, okay? I don't want you to feel like he's left you, he forgot about you. No, maybe he just wants you to prepare for the surprises that he's going to give you along with what you asked for. Because he says he wants to do exceedingly and abundantly above anything you could ask or think.
0: Yeah.
1: So look forward to that. And we're going to take off in 5,
0: 4,
1: 3,
0: 2,
1: 1.
0: Let's go.

0: Yes, sir. Hype Man, these sounds on the ones and twos. You feeling this mix right here? Well, guess what? You can get the link. Just be one of the first 10 to DM me at Dwight Stone on all social media. It's the Praise Break. Let's go. Let's go. Let's go.
1: Oh, we got superstars. We got superstars online today. One time for Official Sincere. One time for everybody online. Let's go.

0: This right here.
1: I made a lot of mistakes and I made up my mind.
0: This remix so popular. Young Jeezy said, send it to me.
1: What I decided that I was gonna do.
0: I guess he likes the Canton Spirituals too. Hold on, y'all.

0: Just in case you didn't know, you are listening to the Willie Moore Jr. Show. Your boy D-Stone putting the raps on the praise break. And if you listen every day at this time, I just want to say thank you. Yeah, we appreciate you. We really, really do. And that's why we try to be a blessing. If this is your first time listening to the show, just want to let you know we'd like to give you some mixes. Why? Because sometimes you need it when you're trying to work out. Sometimes you need it when you're trying to clean up. And sometimes you just need it when you're trying to get focused. But for whatever reason you need a praise break, I want to bless you right now. And you just got to be one of the first 48 to ask for it, okay? At Dwight Stone on Instagram, at DJ Dwight Stone on Facebook. Hit me up right now. I'm going to be checking my DMs. And as long as you get to me before midnight, I'm going to bless the first 48 people that send me a direct message, either on Instagram or on Facebook. And I'm going to tell you what, this journey has been fun. As a matter of fact, I had a lady hit me up yesterday asking me if I could DJ her wedding. We're going to work on that, okay? It's going to be a lot of fun. Now, as I always do about this time, just want to let you know, Sheree Nicole and Deetha Giles are coming back. Willie Moore Jr. is coming back. And guess what, y'all? Jesus coming back. It's the Willie Moore Jr. Show. Flat out.
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I love that Willie Moore Jr. is so relatable to the younger audience that loves God, that wants to talk about real life topics. 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

0: name is Anissa. I love that Willie Moore Jr. is so relatable to the younger audience that loves God, that wants to talk about real life topics. He talks about everything from finances to relationships. And that's why I love the Willie Moore Jr. Show.
1: Lord, I know you're a promise keeper. I know you're able.

0: Can I just show major love to all of my friends across the nation who actually love the Lord? Shout out to Nia Allen. Mm-hmm. Indeed.
1: Love her.
0: Family, it is Trust God Tuesday. Stone, talk to the good people.
2: Man, first of all, I just want to thank God publicly for the three of us being together today.
1: Hallelujah. Hey! Praise him. You all right? You all right? You all right?
2: No, I'm good.
1: Get him some clean ass handkerchief.
2: No, I mean, no, I'm not emotional, but it's just great to have you back. We really didn't say welcome back. Yeah. We just came back and did a show. How black is that?
0: Yeah. I think it's awkward. You know what I'm saying? Sometimes I realize that death makes everything a little awkward. Like, how are you doing? How are you feeling? Mm-hmm. I'm just like, it's moment to moment. This moment is great. You know what I mean? Right. So, I'm grateful to be here. I told my friends and aunties and all of them, it's like, you going back? I'm like, yeah, I'm gonna go back, do a day. I'm gonna got to go to work. Because the thing is, I know that's what my mama would have wanted. She said, hey, how long them people paying you? I was like, yes, ma'am. Yeah. Well, you need to get on down there and do what you're supposed to do. You know, that's just, you know, just who she is. So I was like, man, let me get on back to work. And this is fun. I love you guys. I think it's refreshing to be around people that you respect their gift. I respect the Flat Out family. I just want to be around my people. There's no need to waddle in what can't change.
2: Mm. Yeah, so that's my motivation for anybody listening today. It's like, hey, even when you go through what you're going through in life, isolation is not the answer.
0: Yeah.
2: No, if it feels like you have to force yourself to be around people, that's accurate. That's true. But make sure that you do it anyway, because you don't want to be in a situation where everybody's outside, but you're living in your own personal pandemic.
1: Minister, sir.
2: So I just want to kind of say that, because a lot of times we just feel like when we're going through, nobody's going to understand what I'm going through. So I'm going to soldier through this myself. No, this is not Rambo. You have people around you. Okay. You can do this as a group.
0: And then a Canadian came.
1: I'm like, saying. And I felt something was coming. I just didn't know what he was going to say.
2: Because Rambo was a movie about a guy who
0: made a left. It was so good.
2: But if you want to be a part of this amazing body of Christ, just repeat after me. Say, Lord God, I repent for every part of me that's not like you. Thank you for dying for my sins, even though your resurrection power would not allow you to stay there. And because of your sacrifice and because of my belief, I am saved. And around here, we like to say,
3: You saved me!
0: If you said that for the first time, make sure that you text us 314-470-8514. Again, it's 314-470-8514. Tap in with your nephew, him. It's the Willie Mo Jr. Show. Flat out.
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y'all doing? What y'all doing? I hope y'all ready for the show. We're going to have a great time. We're going to get into this chat room topic. I know some of y'all parents ain't going to be able to wait to talk about them grown kids. Yeah, we're going to talk about them. Coming up in the chat room, 17 minutes away on the Nightly Spirit.

family, we're going to get into this chat room topic because we want to talk about something that's real and happening in households across the country. It's when your grown kids move back in with their parents. It could be because of job loss or high rent or student debt, or they're just trying to get on their feet, right? But it's becoming more and more common. But here is the question. When your adult kids come back home, is it a blessing because you get to support them or a burden because your peace and privacy has taken a hit? Are y'all gonna be honest with me tonight? Is you gonna be honest with me tonight? You know, cause sometimes it's beautiful, but sometimes it's complicated. I just want to hear your story tonight. 1-877-345-7747. Have you had an adult child move back home? How did it affect the household? 1-877-345-7747. Let's chat about it coming up on the Nightly Spirit.

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0: My name is Jacqueline, and I'm calling from La Plata, Maryland. And first, I'd like to say I listen to you nightly. You inspire me, and I thank you.
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than what we're talking about tonight is them grown kids. You know what I'm saying? Sometimes they got to move back home with mom and daddy. My question to you is, how does it affect you? Is it a good thing or is it complicated? Well, sometimes there might be an adjustment period that you got to go through. I don't know. But sometimes grown kids have to move back, especially in times like these. It's kind of crazy out here in these streets. And I know some moms are like, I'm glad because I don't have to be worried all night. I see you at night because there's so much craziness that's going on. But we are just talking about grown kids moving back in with their parents. You know, sometimes it's beautiful. Sometimes it's not. I want you to tell us your story tonight. Has it been a good thing, bad thing? They had to move back in. What do you say? 1-877-345-7747. Again, 1-877-345-7747 on the Nightly Spirit.

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4: What? But God say, I'm going to tell him for you. 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
1: Let them know I'm here for you.
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0: All of our Lord's disciples were in the middle of the sea, and the storm arose, and they were full of fear. And then the master looked at the storm and said, "Peace, be still."
1: This is Tina Campbell, and you're listening to The Nightly Spirit with my girl, Darlene.

It's the Nightly Spiritual Girl, Darlene. Family, we're just having this conversation just about adult kids. A lot of times they have to come home. That's not a bad thing all the time, but it's not a good thing all the time either. I just want to know if you've had a child that had to come home. You know, does living at home hinder their independence, or does it help them to reset? What are your thoughts on it? Are you going through it? Or would you rather have them save that money and get on their feet, or contribute to the groceries and bills and chores at home? You charge rent? Like, how does it work? Does it work out? Is it a burden or a blessing? 1-877-345-7747. You get to talk about it tonight in my chat room on the Nightly Spirit.